0: 陈情涛的。Send it number 6 6 5 1 6 8 2 3. Is that something that you would want to go to, or should I try to call him and give them phone numbers?
1: Which one?
0: Says that he was driving to the home there on the path and he did tow some issue with the vehicle to 2006 Ford F-150, or if he is a third party.
1: Copy, you said RP's not associated with the vehicle?
0: There's another number in there, there's a couple people who almost happened to be the rest of myself.
1: Copy that, I'm gonna go ahead and start heading that way. Make sure they're safe, see if we can't get along the road, otherwise I'll give them the general information they need.
0: 6-3-2-0-4.

0: 66.
1: S66.
0: Can I have the air for a message for the two David troopers to copy? Hey, per Captain Jackson, we have some stuff going on out west. I've got to spend stage to do some road closure for a construction company. So, Taki is going to stay here and work the road. I need Concert to shift up. And Soda will maintain 1 through 5.
1: I got you, too.
0: S66, can I get an acknowledgement, please, that everybody's on the same page?

0: 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I'm at 25 northbound at the 164. Let me switch channels. Thank you, have a good one.
1: David 15, I copy. Have a good one, sir. On that one. 1810.
2: Teaching test.

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1: Yeah, 25
0: northbound at 29. I'll be out with Colorado David Adam Edward 5-2. 10 Silver Culture.

0: 2
1: Highway 50, eastbound at the 310 with the plate 41 Frank LC. I don't have a state yet.
0: 223, you completely broke us during that plate. I'm gonna need the whole thing.
1: Zebra Boy 341 Frank, it's a blue Pathfinder, but I don't have a stage yet, it's not a Colorado plate.
0: Copy, I'll stand by.
2: Welcome to David 32, it's Missouri plate.

0: 17, Pueblo.
1: What?
0: Sir, I know you're headed up this way. Are you anywhere near the 64? We're getting calls of a brown truck in the center ditch. Driver's leaned over.
1: So for that call, I actually spoke with him a little earlier today. They're all 10-4. He's waiting on a tow. Should be about an hour out.
0: Thanks, sir.
2: Springs office, my party can use the restroom. Starting same as ending.
0: Okay, I will put you in the room.
3: Problem to David 23, my driver on the call for clearance, please.
0: Thank you, sir. David 23, your driver's clear rail, adult class drink out of Missouri.
3: I copy, thank you, I'll be on the verbal.
0: Thank you, 19.

0: Cleveland 210, and I'll be out at the work site.
1: Jerry, have a nice day there. Is it 1 month for sale?
0: Three, three, six.
1: Okay, I'll show you there, 1821.

0: call time 307 for 1075.
1: Flash unit, guys.
0: Call time 307.
1: Dutch?
0: Alright, can you run a HIN number for me? The vehicle inspection for both.
1: Okay, from where are you, sir?
0: Well, like Pueblo Visitor Centers.
1: Yeah, with Evan, sir.
0: Nora 13637 Adam 494.
1: Copy, sir, send that.

0: I-25 southbound at the 74. I see one, possibly two grass fires off the side of the highway. When you turn around here at the 74, will you let live fire?
1: Hey, friend, sir, we're on the phone with him. We just got this call.
0: Copy that. It's going to be two of them. The correction, it's going to be 33 separate fires on the side of the highway.
2: Dakota Mail, 560 on Mary Ocean Roberts. I have Tom Adam. Pursuit Marcus, that's Mary Adam Roberts. King Union Sam. Middle initial King, Denver 5.

0: 4 Davis, clear valid adult, regular 1-700 Pueblo.
1: That's what I'll be on this one.
0: Thank you, 24. Perfect, 1907 Pueblo.
1: 1907, go ahead.
0: That's no return, sir.
1: Okay, well, thank you. You can go ahead and show me first.

10-12 cars, 10-12 cars, have a traffic complaint. Highway 6925 heading northbound. Metal vehicle swerving. Truck pulling a trailer. Possible plate 02BOY711. Last seen heading northbound. So the air gun's already about so. Air to 1826.

National Guard, doesn't that plane looks like it's coming back? They show clear, no record found. Well, actually, it just came back. No record found on the aggressive driver on the 02 Boy 711. Area 1827. Copy.

0: 17.
1: 17. I ran out of my in-car extinguisher. The fire took it out pretty fast. I copy. I have a nice pull there and out. Fast stick answer.
0: Thank you.
2: I did copy. I'm going to take a look at the call.
1: 18-3.

signal is not on fire, but their bearing on their trailer axle did overheat, start the fire. The fire on this vehicle is no longer, but they are partially blocking that right most lane. I put it by now, that simple.

0: told him today before. Does he want me to head out that way for help out with traffic control?
1: That 66, come here.
0: Where is that 66? You can hang out down there for now. I'm going to start moving my way down there.

0: Pablo Sheriff, ES1, to football on to David.
1: Yes.
0: I don't know if you're aware, but we have multiple grass fires on I-25 down in Rye that are now starting to threaten structures, and Rye has multiple structures, I guess, involved. We need the highway shut down at mile marker 74 southbound.
1: That could be a 66, you copy direct.
2: Copy direct, on the way.
1: Sorry, unit copy.
0: Andy is one, we do have SO in route, but we're sending fire trucks from all over the county, so any help you can drive would be greatly appreciated.

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1: Can we just put a note for the special event overtime that my body camera battery is dead? I'm not in contact with anybody, but just know that.

0: 1841.
1: 66, not yet. 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I can't completely strip everything. I don't.

0: Bravo 66.
1: S-66.
0: Okay, I'm headed that way. Captain Hoppan into Baker is going to be the Major's OIC right now. Can you please give him a call and let him know what's going on and let him know that once I get down there, I will give him a call directly.
1: Copy, I'll just call the CIO.

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1: That's 66.
0: Is there any way Zeon can help us out with some of this traffic controls until we get this under control, so that law enforcement can start worrying about evacuations? I know County's trying to send people there now, but I just want to try to get ahead of it.
2: 42.
3: 42.
2: The slow text has been evacuated except for one apartment on the number 2 that we're going to find a couple cats. I'm only going to give them a couple minutes.

0: 不是不是。啊？
1: 哎，没得去冲，不要，只能一直在后期上不了。On the west end, and if I was ready to push this one out, I'm moving to that little part.
0: WT-46.

0: I'll be leaving this channel for a bit.
1: 1851?
2: What's
1: your name, 17?
2: It looks like we got all the secondary fire south of the main one control and out. So the only one we're working for is out here at 74.
1: Back up, 1851.
2: And I do see structure on fire from where I'm at.
1: 1851.

0: one. Fess? Have your trooper that's parked on the side of the interstate go and shut down at the 74. Shut down all southbound traffic at the 74. Copy, Jay.
1: 17 on copy. I'm going to turn around and we'll shut it down.
2: Little park searching, Sandy. All parties are accounted for. You can go ahead and turn everybody clear.

0: Syracuse.
1: We just let electrical know that the fire's moving up the electric poles.
0: 10X.
1: The fire is moving up the electrical wire poles. We just let the electric company know.
0: 1854.
2: That's 66, I think that's going to be Black Hills.
0: I got you.
2: Good off.

0: Bravo 56.
1: Just for my own clarification here, we are leaving northbound open. Is that accurate?
2: Can you 17 copy direct?
1: At this time, yes.
0: Double F 66, disregard. I'll figure out. I'll be working to Baker. Anyone need any assistance?
2: Sorry, my system kind of froze off here. 1913, is that right?
0: Baker.
2: What? I don't think so. I think they're okay at the hospital for what they're dealing with right now. But I'll double check. Fire 66, go ahead, sir.
0: 2 Baker 8 or 27, can I ask you whoever's closer to that residence down the one, Charlie?
2: Oh, okay, sounds good. 2 Baker 8, 2 Baker 28, I have a call pending. It was 11770 by 7 Meadows Court. It's an area 2. I don't know who's closer to that. So I can attach you to it and kind of go from there.
3: Pablo, 2 Baker 8, you can go ahead and attach me. I believe I'm probably closer.
2: Okay, you should be on the call. The officer that needed the help, I don't know if he's still on duty, but his name's in there.
3: Copy, I'll take a look at it.
2: Okay, thanks. I appreciate it. 1858.

0: Over to the 17, we got all southbound. Redirected to that 74 exit, shut down.
1: Coming.
0: Have we moved to a back channel?
1: Not yet, 6.
0: Copy that.

0: positive for a copy then, or... Yeah, the Wyoming, the E5 X-ray, X-ray, George Robert 4, Adam 60, Edward George 3, 08046, Brent Curry.
1: Go ahead.
0: Wyoming male, last of Luna, first of Emmanuel, middle initial Adam, date of birth 9/11/98.
2: I made my way all the way down to about 73. The smoke is all going to be on the west side of I-25. It's not affecting visibility on the interstate at all. So I believe right now we're going to maintain the north, excuse me, the southbound closure, and just so firefighting equipment can get in there if you need to. And I'll get up here as I can, and I'll get with us at Mother.
1: Have a nice country. He was 4, Pablo.
0: 2-4.
1: The last registration on the Kia Optima is going to be expired 12/25. Your driver's going to be clear valid. They'll pass Charlie out of Wyoming.
0: 10-4, I'll be happy.
1: Thanks, Charlie.

Just so cars have an aggressive driver. It's gonna be Walker and Highway 105, Walker Court and Highway 105. Our police officer had a complaint. It was last seen headed eastbound on Highway 105, drinking a margarita mix. It's a white truck with a bunch of stickers and writing on it, temp tag unknown numbers. Last seen 3 minutes ago, no longer the visual. Driver's a white male, kind of a beard, brown hair. Again, Walker Court and Highway 105 heading eastbound on Highway 105. Here's a 1904. Nothing else. 1904.

0: Thank you, Dream Pueblo.
1: Hello,
0: Yes, sir, can you advise, is Pike Street, the road open now or not negative?
1: We still have a steady queue of cars coming off Pike Street Highway, so I'm sure it's going to be probably another half hour or so.
0: Okay, thanks. I appreciate it. And 1906.
1: As far as eastbound 24, traffic is light, so that's not being affected because of our lane closure.
0: Yeah, we have some, I guess, the public calling. They're just inquiring. Thank you, though. I appreciate it.
1: Yep, if you want to give me the numbers, I'll give a call.

0: 66.
1: That's 66?
0: I know it's probably premature, but can you ask County if we've got a command post or anything set up? See if I can meet up with Johnson and SO Command and just touch base and make sure we're all on the same page. Actually, disregard. I found it.
1: Thank you.
2: Once again, all those interstate guys to shut down the 74 exit. I don't want anybody getting off at the 74.
1: 17, copy.
2: 17, 10-9.
1: CBS says asking to shut down the exit, not let anyone get off at the 74.
2: Shut off the exit, too.
1: Hey, friend.
0: 12-66, we don't have anywhere else to send them. From the 74, we're going to have to shut it down at Pueblo if that's the case.
1: Pueblo, are you not on this radio?

0: leave that enclosure at the 74 in place right now. I'm up here with Johnson. We're trying to figure out if we can game plan this a little bit better than that.
1: Copy. Just to confirm, yes, they're going up. Yes, they're going up next.
0: Right now, I don't have any place else to send them. I'm working with Johnson right now. Take everybody off to 74. I cannot close this exit right now. I don't have any place else to book traffic.
1: Copy that.

0: Global F66, I'm standing over Johnson from CSP. Pull the road closer southbound at 74. Open the interstate completely. Thanks. Global F66, were you able to get a hold of Captain Hawthorne?
1: I left a message, sir. He's not called back.
0: Copy. So just for our call out right now, the fire is burned beyond the interstate, where being able to fight this fire from the interstate is a possibility. So that's why we opened the interstate back up. Visibility is not affecting the interstate at all. This fire has now moved into the neighborhood at Applewood, and there are several structures that have been fully engulfed. Well, the county's working with evacuations now. F66, disregard that second attempt at the captain. I got him right now on the phone.
1: Thank you, man.

I'm currently at Highway 21 in Bradley. I tried to contact them at Highway 21 in Grinnell. It was a silver Hyundai Sonata. I wasn't able to get plate, but I had them going 115 and 65. I'm currently pulled over.

0: I need you at the intersection of 165 and Applewood right now to do some traffic management for me. If you can spare one, if Orfield County can still spare at least one more of those deputies here to help you, that would be amazing too.
1: Copy that. No one gets out of Applewood.
2: 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Sorry, my system's kind of slow. 1807.
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0: Tiger 28, tell me to clear here or still try getting that call for now?
1: What?
0: 1917.

0: Pueblo M66. Where is CDOT at?
1: Stand by, left. They have a 20-minute ETA, sir.
0: Pueblo M66. Okay, we got way too much traffic on 165, so what I need from CDOT, I need CDOT to shut the exit, on the southbound side. I need them to shut 165 off. They can leave traffic to get off the interstate, but they gotta route it right back on. They cannot go west on 165. Brake.
1: What?
0: Now I'm gonna need CDOT west of me. If CDOT can go west of me and shut down 165 coming towards the interstate and just get people turned around and rerouted, that's where we're going to need them now.
1: Copy, I'll let them know. 1923.

0: Provo, 2 David 17. We have a Winnebago County unit on Cibola and 165. Keeping traffic blocked from heading eastbound on 165.
1: County.
2: Provo, 3 Gear 8. I'm out for that.
1: Can I get your history there? 1824.
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0: There's a DOW officer that's going to head down to the 74 exit, and he's going to shut down 165 coming towards this fire. When CDOT gets here, they can replace him.
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0: 7372.
1: Commander 1926.
2: Bubba Lava 225. I've got 165 at the intersection of the interstate block, so nobody can head west.

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0: Blue 23, go ahead.
1: Highway 50, westbound at the 302 with Frank Ida Ocean, William 71 on a white pickup truck.
2: Pablo F66, can you confirm for me whether

0: Buffalo Sheriff ES-1, requesting car-to-car with Sergeant Rooks.
1: Hello.
0: Rooks, is that PCC police officer still up there where I left you? And if he is, can you send him backwards down to Glen Eagle to help me with this PCP?
1: All right. Okay, I'm sorry. You want him where?
0: Have him go one street further south of your location to Glen Eagle just to help me with this traffic control point.

0: No, I don't have anything right now. I just wanted to make sure, since they're helping on some GCPs and stuff, that we can be in contact with them. Thank you.
1: Yes, sir. We're Funnel County's deputy company right now.
2: We're Funnel County, one copy. Thank you.
1: 1930.
3: From the 384, I'll be out with that vehicle that was sparking.
1: Copy, sir. Where's your final stop?
3: I'll be out at the 59 southbound. Preferably.
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2: Highway 50 westbound at 302 with Edward King King Charlie 994 on a white sedan Ford.
3: Copy. Two 23. What state's that plane out of?
4: Can you repeat, please?
3: What state is that plane out of?
4: It's out of Colorado. Out of Colorado.
3: Coming back now, right
4: there. I'm outside the vehicle, so I'm just going to repeat it. It's going to be Adam King King Charlie 994.
3: That comes in.
4: Six.
3: 66.
4: If there's anybody on our channel that's down at 165 in Glen Eagle, Chief Mears just gave permission to a young lady that's going to come down in a Dodge sedan. She's wearing a green shirt. She's going to try to go into this neighborhood through Glen Eagle to try to get some dogs out of the house on the other side. So she has permission from Chief Mears if they want to let her through.

0: 23 plate returns clear road on a 2017 white Ford Flex expires 4/27 on Canyon. Thank you, 42.
1: Sorry, that's my line. Can I transfer him now to your work sponsor?
2: Thank you.
1: Thank you. It's

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1: I copy, thank you. I'll be on the site station.
0: You press

0: 不是我要忘了啊，谁的？
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1: Sir, you are completely digital. Wherever now, you are completely digital.
2: That's how you do it, sir.
3: I'll be clear of this special event and break further.
2: Sure, sir.
3: When that's 114 and Air 14 clear, you just want to put a note that Highway 24 was back open, both lanes eastbound.
2: Sure, only when they clear though, correct?
3: They're going to help the barricade company get all the cones picked up.

0: Bravo, Jamaica 10.
1: Jamaica 10, go ahead.
0: I spoke to R66 on the phone. He just can't get out on the radio in the hospital. Confirmed to be no serious bodily injury. Frank?
1: Copy. Go ahead.
0: So we'll need the next public tow for that motorcycle. If you want to make sure it's 16 Mary copies. And then the bigger 16 Mary, if you can give me an attack on your guns.
1: Okay, 16 Mary, copy direct.
2: I did. There is family members still on scene that were willing to do a private tow. We're okay with that.
1: I'm sorry, to make a ten.
0: So I can, as long as another hazard, I don't care.
1: Okay, so we're going to call the private tow, is that correct?
2: Go to 260 Mary, I'll let you know who they're calling. And then I'm going to go talk with Alan Tech.
1: I can't believe you'll let me know who's going to call and then it cut out because of the wind. What else?
2: I'll check.
1: Oh, okay. I understand. I'll let you go check. 1950.
3: R66.
1: Go ahead, sir.
3: Hey, you can show me clear from this as well. Thank you. 2 meter sense that there was no SPI.
1: Right, I do copy, thank you. 1950.
2: The careless causing injury.
0: You had wind. I heard first and last. What was the note?
2: I don't know if we want to put DUI per se proactive or not, but.
0: Only if you can super duper clearly articulate the hell out of this.
2: Yeah, we'll just avoid it. And so just the DUI and then careless causing injuries.
0: Cool, sounds good. I will do summons and then release. Thanks for helping. Is that clear?
4: Sam, Tom, Ocean, Robert, Edward, Noah, Adam. First I spell Edward, Noah, Robert, Ida, Queen, Union, Edward. Date of birth 5/28/65.
1: 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Your driver comes back no record. Do you have an O-line?
4: 10-4, it's going to be 98-195-0157.
5: 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Both vehicles are drivable, and they have exchanged insurance information and everything. Right. 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
1: Okay, go ahead.
5: Sounds like a Monument PD officer is en route because it occurred at the gas station, and I guess F-71C told them to file online. So I'm just going to give R66 a call real quick about it all.
6: David 23, RBT of citation 005.
1: Thank you, 23.

Okay, I'll leave you on it until you let me know what's going to happen, and we'll go from there. Nine two three.

4 Mary, running the plane. Looks like it's coming back. I show. Oh, it's like clear. It's also coming back. Valid. 2019 Toyota Telluride Black Blue color. And a 19.

0: Bubba, that's 66.
1: Huh?
0: Okay. As soon as Cedar gets here, I need them to go down to 165 in Cibola, and I need them to divert everyone off of 165 onto Cibola towards exit 71 to go around this. There's far too much traffic coming up 165 right now, and they're not all evacuees. It's got to be some looky-loos.
1: Copy. CDOT said that they are already on scene, and also I have a CDOT supervisor en route, less than a 10-minute ETA.
0: How many trucks does CDOT have on scene?
1: Am I? Two, sir.
0: Okay, where are they at? Because I don't have it yet.
1: Stand by, I'm asking, sir.

0: 66.
1: R66, good.
0: All right, for Jim Baker, H. Crash, that is going to be my GD's jurisdiction if it happened at the gas pump. So, my GD's issue, I'm seeing for him.
1: Should be great. Traffic.
2: That guy was direct. My name is GD. PD is on scene now.
1: Okay, I'll just show you guys on the system if you're good with that.
3: From the 204 back to the driver.
1: Two before Mary, go ahead with the party.
3: Last of Stearns, Sam, Tom, Edward, Adam, Robert, Nora, Sam, first of George, Common, date of birth 2/18/74, Mel Colorado.
1: 1958. 2-4 Mary, that party came back clear, still valid. I should have 0-3 series.
3: Thank you, on site 2.
1: 9-2-58.

0: fishing, Mary, go ahead.
1: Okay, they're going to be back up in the
0: Sorry, because I'm sorry, I'm sorry, but you are unreadable. I cannot copy anything.
2: I'm at exit 74, the CNOT unit that's here with me is heading to Seville.
3: Unit there, leave CNOT there, that's the most important one. I gotta get that one shut off and get all this traffic coming this way out of here.
2: Okay, you want that CNOT to stay with me at the junction of exit 74 and Highway 165?
3: Yes, I need CNOT there, that's gonna be the majority of our traffic, we need to keep that traffic off of this, off of 165. The next CDOT unit that comes on scene, I'll direct them when we know where they're at.
2: Okay, we've got it shut down here, me and the CDOT unit. We're not letting anything through heading west, and we'll keep it that way.
3: Thank you.

0: Pueblo 66.
1: Okay.
0: Okay, so that next CDOT unit that gets on scene, I need them at 165 and Crow cutoff. Crow cutoff. Divert traffic off of 165 on the Crow cutoff. Crow cutoff will allow them to turn around and go back towards Colorado City, or it will divert them up to Burr Mill Road and keep them off of 165. There's too much neighborhood and everything between us and Cibola to effectively shut this down.
1: I copy, sir. Next up on the 165 and Crow cutoff.
0: And if I can get an update from them, find out where they're at, so I know if I need to divert somebody or what I'm doing.
1: If I'm on, no.

0: We're from LNL-1. Do you want one of us to head up to Crow Cutoff and direct traffic down that way?
1: If you have the ability and the availability until CDOT gets there, that would be outstanding.
0: Copy, will do.
2: Dispatch, copy. Copy. Let me get through here real quick and read through the notes. Basically stated it was an auto crash. That's all they really have. And then something about fire route to investigate. No contact was made with the subscriber yet, though.
0: I copy. And you said that 163 southbound?
2: Yeah, that's what was given.
0: Copy, thanks.
2: Thank you. I'm at 2003.

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1: Go ahead.
0: Can we page out somebody from either DFTC to help us out with this? Maybe look at this from the interstate side? Break.
1: Did you say DFTC, sir?
0: Division of Fire Protection, State Fire, State Division of Fire Protection. And if they could get a hold of Chief Mears from Buffalo County ESB and stand by for a direct call.
1: Go ahead.
0: 719-671-2065. That's Chief Mears, M-E-A-R-S, from Buffalo County ESB.
1: Copy. I show a cataract to expire 5 and 26 on a 2003 Chevrolet pickup blue in color. Air to 2004.

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1: Silver 4 Mary, go ahead. Bravo, copy 20-06.
0: Bravo, Tiger 8, I'm in the area, break.
1: Tiger 8 in the area, go ahead.
0: I didn't see anything from the northbound side. I'm getting turned around that county line road. So far, it looks like traffic's flowing normal.
1: Okay, I'll make a note of it. Thank you. 20-06. That would be great. Sounds like deputies or UTL or anybody at the 163, just so you know.
0: Got a copy. When I was getting turned on that county line road, I believe I saw Monument Fire clearing southbound as well. But I'll just double check. Well, I should probably be clearing here momentarily.
1: And 20-07.

0: available to assist with cows out on I-94 and Ellicott?
1: Do we have a case number for this fire? Are we going to pull one?
0: I'll pull one, stand by. Units available for the cows out. I don't have any further information. I'm not sure how many are out, but I'll keep you posted so they know.
1: Definitely, thank you.
0: Anyway.
2: What about the
0: Big Ray? Should
2: be great, good. UTL as well. You should be clear.
0: Thanks for checking the 28.

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1: 2828, copy to 28. Bravo, 2 acre 10. 2 acre 10, go ahead. Would you mind checking with detox to see if they have a metal bed available? No medications, no history of seizures. Did not provide a PVT, but I would estimate between a 0.1 and 0.15. I'll talk to you about a PVT when we get there.
0: Sorry, I was on the landline. No PVT, and what was it, approximate?
1: Estimation of 0.1 or higher. I'll ask them about a PVT real quick, just for the sake of detox.
0: Okay, this party is pretty much clear. I show Bell, provisional license on 17.
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0: 24, eastbound 292, Colorado Fleet Plate, Frank George Zebra, William 39. It's a green Jeep.
1: Okay, 2013.

24 Mary, been in the play. Looks like it's coming back clear. I show it coming back off of L, 2026 Jeep Utility. Green in color. Here's a 24 change.

0: Hotel, let's enter for Mary Clay Driver. Last night spell George Union Zebra Ina King. First night spell Paul Adam William Edward Lincoln. Date of birth 10/3/90, Maryland and New Jersey.
1: Okay, 2015. 2-4 Mary, the party's coming back clear. I got no record. Do you have a DL? Let's try that, New Jersey.
0: I do, it's a long one. George 95-196-207-110-906. Again, mail, New Jersey.
1: Copy, 2015. Two and four, Mary, running the DL. Looks like the individual is coming back. I show. Looks like they all look like Adam.
0: If you want a summons.
1: 26

0: 66.
1: 66.
0: Okay.
1: Four, two, eight, four.
0: Talking to Chief Mears. We've got a investigator from DFPC coming up. We're trying to get one up, and for the time being, while this guy tries to get here from Manzanola, if four can wait there with that party, please, and if he can secure the vehicle and the trailer and everything else that might have been involved in this, tape it off, whatever you've got to do, just secure it and hang out there with that guy as long as we can, please, break. Once C-Dog gets on scene down there at Crow Cutoff, I'm going to try to free up one of those Werfno deputies and see if one of those Werfno deputies can help us out with that as well, just in case Soda gets called away since he's the only one down there right now.
1: 2-4, copy, everything direct.

0: Hey, good time, Paul.
1: Time, go ahead.
0: Okay, do you know the thing that his family stopped by and asked if he was okay and then were looking for him? Is he going to get medically cleared, they asked?
1: I have not obtained a medical clearance.
2: So I'm going to free 17 up. I'm going to send him back south for now while 2 David Ford sits on that vehicle and party at that Best Western.
0: I copy 2018.
1: In just a minute, we'll release him from the office.
0: So, you can understand that the family stopped about an hour ago at that house. So, you're going to try and reach out to the family then first?
1: Yeah, I didn't realize they were kind of in the area, so I will have my party reach out to them if they're close by. We'll just do a sober release.
0: Okay, I'll let them know that we'll cancel the crossroads then. That's 319.
3: Hello, that's 114.
0: That's 114, good sir.
3: I'll be clear with the van. I'll lend you back up.
0: I copy, thank you. Is there 114 clear as well?
3: That's it.
0: I appreciate you, thanks. 2019.
3: Well, 2-17.
0: 17?
3: I'll be clear for now. I'm back down south.
0: 2020.
4: Thanks for coming off duty. Have a good night. Thanks for your help.
0: Thank you. Have a good one in 2020.
2: Guys? You just confirmed. I believe Ford did, but will you pull a case number for this or that?
0: I did, sir. It's 1090.
2: Oh, thank you.
0: 2020.
5: 16 and 960. I'll be running for the cows.
0: Two 20, I copy.

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1: Zulu for America.
0: Clear the summons.
1: It's 321.

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1: 23.
0: Highway 50 westbound at the 302 with David Henry Sam, Young 73 on a brown F-150.
1: Copy. In the line, 2015, Brown F-150, expires 12 of 26 out of Canada. 2022.
0: Number 7, 10-4, thank you.
1: Thank you. 2022.

0: Pablo, Falcon 1907. You can hear me after you have a good night.
1: Good night. Can I try for? Call Colin, try again. Come in at Mary 16.
2: There we go, 16, Mary.
1: Can I use 16, Mary, go ahead.
2: You put me on with my resident portable.
1: I think you said put it to your residence, is that right?
2: Yeah.
1: Okay. 2025. Central cars have an aggressive driver. Probably 24, milepost 269 westbound. It's going to be described as a black SUV, Kansas plate, Adam John Zebra, 394. Strong smell of pop from the vehicle. Swerving, almost stopping through curves. Not real crazy, but RP says something is off. RP is willing to sign. That's the Air Authority Park County Sheriff's Office. Again, Highway 24 from the 269 westbound. Air to 2025.
3: Hello, Cooter 4, Mary.
1: Cooter 4, Mary, go
3: ahead. Did you say that came from Park County?
1: Yes.
3: Okay, can you just make sure that two Adam has that, please?
1: Yeah, my partner gave him it. He's working that radio. Thank you. That is 2026. Central cars running the flight involves an aggressive driver. It's kind of like a 2016 Chevrolet black and color four-door. Air it at 2026.

0: 过56。
1: Okay.
0: Again, you're talking with Chief Mears and Provo County Command. Media Fire Protection, it sounds like he's going to be the primary investigator for this, but they're not going to be here until the morning. The consensus here is that there is no reason for 2 David 4 to sit on this individual or the vehicles. So 2 David 4, I spoke to him on the phone. He's got thorough information, documentation of everything there. So 4 can clear and return to 1 through 5. And 17, once he's done with an assignment that I just gave him by phone up here, he can clear this incident for now. But I need him to stay on the South Interstate in case I need him to return. If 2 David 23 gets inundated with calls up north, if 2 David 23 gets inundated with calls up north, we can adjust that. But for now, I want him on the South Interstate in case I need him back here.
1: Copy 2031.
2: Before I copy.

0: Triple.
1: Triple.
0: Yeah, I advise these gentlemen that we no longer need another vehicle. They say that they're going to be here at the Best Western. They're going to try to get stuff fixed. If we need anything, just let them know. You can go to Triple.
1: 28.

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1: Golden. You should move to Springs Office,
0: Adam. Traffic Center, 22 again.

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1: are you there? Jamaica came here in a moment, but it is sober parties are out front.
0: Jamaica, can you copy direct? Room 2040.

0: 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Can I have that case number again, please?
1: 1090.
0: Copy, thank you.

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1: Papa Pig's MP got a show release.
2: Trigger Tango.
3: Hello, Merrill West. David 8, Adam, Nora, Sam, Boy, Young, First of Joshua, Common, 7, 1, 6, 9, 3.
2: Okay, it's 24-1. 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
1: Thanks.
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0: For the time being, I'm going to deactivate my cameras. There's nothing more evidence we all can't figure.
1: 20%.
0: Pelican Highway or Pelican Road, I see two locations in here.
1: I would probably go with Pelican Highway. I think our cat just interpreted as that.
0: You if I find anything.
1: Sounds good. And I'll update the cat call as well. Thank you. 2047.

0: Hello, 这位医生。
1: So recording initiate a summons for the charges?
2: Sure, go ahead.
1: 800-139. You can leave me attached. I'll be out at the office working on paperwork for a little bit.
2: Okay, I'm sorry. Were you the lead on this incident?
1: No, it'll be 16 Mary who's doing all the hard work.
2: Uh-huh. Are you handling the DUI, though? Or is he going to get credit for it, so I know?
1: For the sake of paperwork stuff, it'll be him.
2: Okay, that helps me. I didn't even know how to term it. Thank you. 20 for you.
3: Okay, see that beach at 165 close at exit 74. And then we turned over all the animal control units and volunteer animal transport. They're all staged over at the restaurant.
2: Copy, 66, copy direct.

0: from 14 Papa Sam Street calling?
1: Well, that's 114 Highway 115 at the 37.
0: I copy, thank you, sir. 2050.
1: I'm the Jitter for Mary.
0: Jitter for Mary, go ahead.
1: I'm still getting the light off the deck.
0: Oh, copy, sir, there, 2050.

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1: And just for your 43 in the call out, there's been a few family members that have been sleeping here on relatives and whatnot, and they're all stationed sleeping over at the rest stop as well, just for your info.
0: I copy 25.

0: Charlie 7 Polo, South Chicago.
1: Number 7, I'm 10-4, and I'm posted at 333. I'll probably be here for most of the night.
0: Okay, sounds good, sir. I'll put the posted at 333. Thanks. 2056.

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1: thank you, you're coming in broken.
0: Terminal L1. Signed off by the barricades, but traffic still needs help.
1: Copy, S66, copy. Oh, that's 25th man.
0: Terminal L1, just... I'll have to speak to your traffic, because there are a million questions still. I'm good for that.

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1: 3-4.
0: Sir, we're getting reports of horses in the road, Highway 168 at 302. I think you might be your closest, sir.
1: 10-4. Been out.
0: Copy. It looks like we're almost trying to get a hold of the RP, or excuse me, the landowner's office trying to.
1: 10-4. I gotta get turned around, but I should be there not too terribly long. 10 minutes, probably.
0: Copy, thank you.

0: Bible verse 1442. I'll go over to those courses. I'll be there in like 1 minute.
1: Copy to you. From Copy. Hey, boy, I got you. 2101.

0: Pueblo Park, 1442. I'm here near just west of the park entrance.
1: Just west of the what, ma'am?
0: The state park entrance, and they are on the north side of the highway.
1: Copy, 21 sec.

0: 1442. 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
1: Copy.

0: Club Hotel Avenue 23, 1075. Highway 50, westbound at the 311 with temp tag 823356. Standby. It's a black Tacoma.
1: Copy. Chamber 23 in the blind, 2017 blue Mini Cooper, expired 7 of 2019, out of Parker.
2: Public Chamber 23, can you copy corrected flight?

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1: 823-8560.
0: Copy. Pickham's back expired 2021 black Toyota Tacoma out of Pueblo, expired 4th, 26. Kind of what's called.

0: 请北京市的报告先开始。
1: 对。
0: This can order from Sedgwick County is out in Ovid between Highway 59 and I-76. It's a car with steer. They have a deputy who just arrived on scene, but they have nothing further at this time.
1: Copy, I'm having 138 and a 113. Each is probably like 30, 40 minutes.
0: Thank you, 113.
2: Near I-25, it is shining a green laser out onto the interstate. Here at 2113.
3: Oh, China at 17.
0: What?
3: You said in a house at the 79 shining a green laser?
0: That is a frontier.
3: Copy that. I'm at the 81 northbound. I'll get turned around and go check it out.
2: Do you want to touch you? You can read through the comments.

0: 274, Clipper.
1: 274.
0: PD just called back and they have the enforcers corralled and are fixing a hole in the fence, and we've been advised to stand up.
1: 10-4. I was going to tell you I was zombie.
0: Question 42, you copy that?
2: Yeah, I copy. And I think that the homeowner is on his way here too as well.
0: Thank you for your help. 2150.

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1: Go ahead, shoot along.
0: Copy, I'll disregard protection orders. She is clear, rather, go regular 15 and above.

0: 356, hold on.
1: Sure.
0: Are you able to see Chad right now?
1: Yeah,
0: sir. I put a name and a phone number of the deputy on scene. He's asking for you to call him.
1: Will do, thank you.
0: Thank you, it's 917.

0: 过是不是Okay, so while they're finishing up here, county has asked that we assist with some traffic control points overnight. So I'm going to have some schedule changes and some info for you when you can copy. Okay, I just confirmed 2-22 is going to be done with that assistance out there for CDOT at midnight. So at midnight, he's going to work his way down here to me, and he will be on a traffic control point until 0500. Break.
1: Scott?
0: Trooper Sanders, David 16, I believe, is going to come on at 0400, and she is going to come up here so she can relieve to David 22 at 0500, and Kindred to David 6 has been moved to 6A with day call.
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0: Pueblo 2-22, I copy.
2: I copy 2122.

Southcrest, that's Southcrest. Southern Crest is driver, Highway 24 and South Fairplay Road. Maybe a white F-250 with possible plate, Texas. Tom Lydon, X-ray, Tom, Adam, Mary, Tom, Nora. Driving aggressively past that no passing zone. Had a light over his license light that he turned on? Or so he couldn't read the license plate? I seen heading eastbound. This is Air Azuria, EPSO. Air at 2024.

0: 或者之类的这样的地方继续进行。So this is from the 81 to the 77 twice. And I'm seeing you later, just coming over the highway. If you have a call about this, just let me know. You should request now.
1: 赵勇团长，请听。
0: Hello, it's 114. Highway 50 at the 286, okay?
1: That's everything. 2025. Speaker 28, follow us, Mr. Collins.
2: Thanks.
1: Thank you. 2025.

0: 二十四岁佛。二十四。哦，这位是什么人啊？
1: 1-5-5-5-6-10-5-8-5-0-5-1-7-8.
0: 3 San Mary, it's coming, we're broken. We're the last two characters, 7-8, that's all I need.
1: Yeah,
0: that's 10-6-20-1-34. 4-6-6-7.

0: seen Mary. That place got a bit clear. I show a comic that one. 2007 Lexus sedan, blue and color, if it matches. Range is 2134.
1: How would you like?
0: After typical.

0: Can I get to see Mary Glenn? 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I can, go ahead.
1: We call that. First part is Vinny Bobo. Second part, Gonzalez. We need a receiver. First name is William. The community is ISM. 10-14-2005, Mayo, California.
0: Okay, I guess everything except for the first name. I got Gonzalez, but what's the second last name?
1: Ben and Lobos.
0: I got it, thank you, appreciate it. 2136.

0: 报过去这个三个清晨整理发。
1: 17.
0: Hi, 25 Northbound at 82, Colorado Plate, David Charlie George, Tom 83, on YTF.
1: Copy. The volume plate returns clear out of the 2022 white Kia Sorento expires 6/27 Alice Springs. Oh, okay, so. Copy, running it. It's coming back, looks like. Valid. I'll check the spelling on the last time to make sure I get it right, and I'll let you know.
0: Copy.
1: That's right, 37.

0: see Mary, Bubba.
1: Alright.
0: I checked the aliases and everything came back clear as well.
1: Thank you, I'll be clear on verbal.
0: Copy, 2041.

0: Pablo Park, 1424.
1: 1474.
0: Okay, regarding that boat call, I've met up with those parties at West Fishing. They're going to leave the boat here overnight, and I'm going to give two people a ride to the south boat ramp to see their vehicle. Can you break for two parties, both out of Colorado? First is going to be a male out of Colorado, last of Moody, spelling Mary, Ocean, Ocean, David Young. First is David. Date of birth is 9/25/1982. Break for a second. Second's going to be a female out of Colorado. Last of McCarthy, spelling Mary, Charlie, Charlie, Adam, Robert, Tom, Henry, Young. First of Valerie. Date of birth is 11/01/1989.
2: Psycho Pessimist.

0: 14-74, you clear to copy?
1: Yeah, go ahead. Go ahead. They have a group of a couple more people here.
0: Your mail party's going to be clear valid adult regular 01 out of Springs. Your female party's going to be suspended financial responsibility.
1: You said male party is clear valid, female suspended?
0: That's affirm.
1: Okay. All right, copy.
0: 2147.

0: Si tu crois pas.
1: Yes, sir. I just have a question. Looks like CDOT was told by the sheriff's office that they could be released. They just want to verify.
0: I'm sorry. Can you repeat?
1: CDOT just got a call that they were released from the scene by the sheriff's office. They just want to verify that that's cleared through you guys.
0: Let me confirm. I believe that was going to be the case. I just don't know that that's the case now. Let me double check. I'll get right back to you.
1: Back up, sir. I have them 2149.
2: Call the lab at 225.
1: 225?
2: Yeah, just for your 43, you can tell you here differently. CDOT myself, we're still manning the closure here at 165. That's the exit 74.
1: 2149. Wildwell Park, 1474. 1474. For those two parties on board and route to the south ramp, can you copy the gate mileage? Go ahead. 26083. 2150. 2150.

0: 34,
1: Virginia. 34. Okay, I drive this up 45. Be out with Colorado Edward Charles Edward Robert 79. 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
2: I'm out with a couple of those units right now. We're trying to figure out whether they have 165 and it's a 74 opener or not, but it's probably here. We're going to be closed.
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1: 23?
0: Highway 50, westbound at 310 with Edward, Union John, Tom, 18. It's a white pickup truck.
1: Copy.
2: All I have so far is a crash, unknown injury. They're just updating me now. Somebody just wants, let me bring up the further updates. I'm sorry. Target 20 continuing. It's going to be a maroon BMW SUV blocking the middle left lanes. One party out of the vehicle. Fire medical en route. And they're claiming unknown injury now.
3: Copy. I'm responding from the office.
2: I copy the advice. They're also about 600 feet south of exit 158.

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1: Hold on, that's 225, are you trying to get hold of me?
0: Negative.
2: Hold on, David 22, I'm going for it, thank you.
0: Thank you, 21 to 8.

0: 23, Jerry Long.
1: Says that male body in the front seat.
0: Copy, sir. Her license is going to be clear valid adult regular correct plan. There's 17 on a canyon. She has 8 protection orders. It's going to take me a second.
1: Copy.

0: Lava at 225.
1: Five?
0: I guess Cone's picked up, two ducks packing up, moving out, and they have us clearing out of there too. The intersection of 165 and exit 74 is open.

0: 66.
1: Possibly stopping down here on the shoulder of I-25 near the origin of the fire. County's asking I go down there and start trying to move into a staging area that they're going to set up over here for media at 165 in Algonquin. And so I'm going to head down there now and I'll let you know maybe if anything comes of it.
0: I got the search for 211.

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1: Copy, T-Day, the 17, so you copy S66, traffic.
0: Negative, he's in that.
1: He's just asking for you to make a few passes through there tonight to make sure that the media is not blocking the interstate.
0: Copy that. I'll make sure of it.
1: 13.
2: Hello, Timmy Curry, 16 there.
1: Timmy, 16 there, go ahead.
2: If you want to attach me to that Castle Rock domestic thing, I'll be to the 161 meet the hotel party.
1: Oh, okay. You should be on the call. 2218.
2: Bubba, should make a 28, show me on scene and break.
1: Should make a 28, I'll show you on scene, go ahead.
2: Have number 1, number 2, and number 3 blocked. Actually, we're going to have the whole interstate shut down.
1: Copy. Hall of I-25 shut down. 2219. R-66, copy, direct.
2: Copy, direct, thank you.
1: Thank you. 2219.

0: something?
1: I copy direct. What are injuries looking like up there?
2: I'm not sure. Still, I'm about 30 seconds away from the scene. I didn't ask him any injuries.
1: Copy direct. Let's get some injuries and see if it's possible life-threatening.

0: So that's where we're going to help out here and copy some info from the IF. So just for the call and for 17 to know, I got everybody that doesn't need to be on the I moved, but if you would still please do some of those roving patrols to make sure that nobody's come back out there, because some of them are homeowners. I'm afraid that once they see those red and blues go away, they're going to come right back.
1: 17, copy Eric.
0: 17, I copy.
1: David 22, did you copy your TCP change?
2: Yes, ma'am. Thank you.
1: Copy. 22, 26.

0: Bravo, Charlie 4 Mary.
1: Charlie 4 Mary, go ahead, sir.
0: Yeah, if you just know the call, he's got severe lacerations to at least one arm, heavy blood loss. Yeah, I'll be fighting him out. I don't know any other issues.
1: Okay. 466, did you copy direct based on what we know so far?
2: I copy direct. Do we know what hospital is going to?
1: Did you have to, sir? I just want to make sure you heard him.
2: Did not, sorry, did you read?
1: He did not. They did not know what hospital yet.
2: Copy, can we agree that out? I can two bakers head to whatever hospital.
1: Sure, try to use myself.
0: Sir, before that, can you copy a plate?
1: Yeah, what?
0: Call in on David Adam Nora, waiting 2-3. I'll get driver as soon as I can.
1: We're on the plane, it looks like we'll have you. Coming back, just tell me one. 2228. 2-4 Mary. 2228, 1. 2-4 Mary, can you copy info?
0: Go ahead.
1: There's a domestic violence warrant out of telekinesis. The associated for the plane only is on the last name of Bonagay versus Jacob, 1125 of 89, if that's your party. He's at 1099. It looks like I'd have to look at it further, but I understand due to circumstances. Just a... Okay, I copy. And then 2-20, good?
3: Can you copy my driver?
1: Yeah, what?
3: Last device bell, Charlie Ida, Robert, Robert, Ida, Nora, Charlie, Ida, Ocean, Nora, Edward. First of Sheena, Sam, Happy, Edward, Edward, Nora, Adam, date of birth 11-26-1983, break.
1: Go ahead.
3: Can you serve me a deputy? I'll be on the outside here shortly.
1: Okay, do you want an emergent or non-emergent?
3: I should choose a theater driver statement right now.
1: 2-28. Should I get to see where I go? He's on that crash. 925 is the 158 northbound. Did you want to go there?
0: I'll be there.

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2: Highway 50 eastbound at the 311 with Adam David Edwards, David 51 on a blue sedan.
1: Copy. 2-3-1.

0: 这一根，
1: 因为 now there's going to be minor damage to guard rail on the west side of northbound 95. Nothing to respond to tonight.
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0: 23.50. Victor 28.50. 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
1: Confirmed,
0: 156.3.
1: If you can update the CMS force.
0: They said the crash was at the
1: 156.3. Confirmed, sign 10, the crash is about a mile north of us at 9.
0: Okay, 2236.

0: 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St. Bennett.
1: Two Davis 4.
0: VI 25 southbound 42 of the outlet. Texas 3, 3, 3, 3.

0: 4, the blind light's clear, 98.4, expiring 3 of 27 at 2237.
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0: 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Can you give him a call and let him know if it's going to be a little delay while I am on the phone?
1: Sure. 2240.

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1: Okay, thank you.
0: Is there a 2241?

0: What was it for?
1: Truthful?
0: Do they have a flat tire, no spare? They're from Texas. They don't have anybody come to help. They said they were going to wait till morning and then contact some of the tire places to get help. So I gave them a star CSD if they need anything. All clear.
1: 2243.
2: UI, roadside refusal.
1: Copy. 2244.

0: invitado?
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0: Yep, he just called back, and he's going to be in a silver Toyota 4Runner. I don't know, you're heading that way.
1: 161 Southbound.
0: Oh, I didn't confirm it with somebody. I think so, I'm so sorry. It just said he's north of Castle Rock. I believe so. Tiger Tango.
1: He's going to be at the Phillips 66 gas station. It's off of exit 161, kind of over by the McDonald's in Monument, the north one.
0: Okay, should be great. Copy.
1: Major Kendrick, I'm heading that way.
0: Thanks, Sniff 2247. Break to Victor 28, Tomo.
1: Victor
0: 28. Okay, check for priors. There's none listed on there. I emailed you the Charlie Henry as well.
1: Yeah. 2247.
0: Football R66. R66, go ahead.
1: Go ahead, attach me to that to Edward crash break.
0: Okay, go ahead, Jeff.
1: I'm going to be en route out to the scene. Do we figure out where he was being transported to or not?
0: I asked, but I haven't returned anything back. Let me see. No, they have yet to answer my call.
1: Hello, sir, for me.
0: Sure, for me, go ahead.
1: Yeah, I said dispatch, but they're not sure yet where that helicopter's going yet. Great.
0: Go ahead. I believe so. R66, good. Just so you know, he's asking if you're going to head to the scene or what your plan was. He was unsure what helicopter or they're going yet.
1: I'm going to head to the scene. Once we figure out where they're going, 2 Baker 10 is going to head to the hospital.
0: Okay, sounds good. Great. 2-4 Mary, copy.
1: Alright, thank you.
0: 2248.

0: Robert Palmieri.
1: Bye-bye. Just as I ran that party, and he's coming back as a probation client as well, for menacing, he's got a mandatory protection order, and he's got that warrant, just a heads up. He's also coming back, revoked alcohol, and I confirmed it. I put the dates in the call, just in case you all need them.
2: Thank you very much.
1: You're welcome, sir, and I give you Chief's number. I don't know if you need it, call me there.
2: Yes, ma'am, I definitely need that. Thank you.
1: You're welcome, 2253.

0: Baker 10, I'm getting another crash, if you can copy.
1: 10, good.
0: What they gave me so far is, I'm not sure exactly where this is at. They gave me 15,000 block to 16899 Hanover Road. So I'm not exactly sure where it's at. No injury. I'm replying back to get further information from them.
1: Okay, I'll try and get you out here shortly.
0: Sounds good. 2255.

0: panel they gave me was a vehicle versus gate pole, no airbags, no injuries. Looks like they're moving a gray Kia to Santa.
1: I got you said a vehicle versus how?
0: A gate pole.
1: Okay, depending on where on Hanover Road specifically, ETA 25 to 30.
0: It's going to be at Hanover, just west of South Meridian.
1: Okay, let me get you an exact ETA.
0: Sounds good, try 255.
1: Jamaica 10, ETA 30.
0: Copy. This is about 1.4 miles south of Meridian, near the curve in the road. Just heads up.
1: Okay, a little over 30 in, but I'm in route.
0: Sounds good. Try 256.
2: Level R66.
0: R66, go ahead.
2: Whoever clears up next, let's have them go wherever that person's being transported to the helicopter.
0: Yeah, copy. Try 256.
3: Bravo, what's your maker for you? 328,
0: good.
3: My party's been advised to express consent as elected a breath test. Can you see if there's a monument officer at their substation so we can knock that out?
0: Okay, 328, good.

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1: Spectre 60, Mega.
0: Can you start the next call for this vehicle? It's on all four wheels.
2: Heavy brain damage.
3: Pull up Blue 2 David, 23, 1075.
1: 1023.
3: Highway 50 eastbound at the 310 with non-Colorado plate. I'll give it to you in a second. Frank Lincoln 52839. It's a blue Charger.
1: Copy.

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1: Copy.
2: Hello, Senator Flamer.
1: Senator Flamer, you got it?
2: If you put in the note in the call for me, there's no other witnesses on scene, just myself and a couple of deputies. Right.
1: Good.
2: I'm going to deactivate my body cam for the time being, just so it doesn't die.
1: Try to turn it around.

0: 发文具体的封印。
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0: 1 in route to morning at KD for breakfast, breakfast starting.
1: Good.
0: 19227.
1: This could be 23 in an hour,

0: Mary, call Randy, VTA, 30 minutes or less. Tavega 16, Mary, did you copy?
1: Copy, Randy.
0: That's a from us, sir. 30 minutes or less.
1: Thank you.
0: You're welcome, 2302.
2: Probably today, the 23. Can you clear my driver and gas, please?
0: Okay, first,

0: sur les bras. Ok, my advice is that they would build a call for someone to meet you.
1: Yeah, I should be there in like 5 minutes.
0: Okay, 2304.
1: Copy that. I was heading that way to look out for Lucy Lewis, but I'll go do that couch. Here's Ashman.
0: Thank you, 2304. Copy, thanks, 2304.

0: 专业干？
1: 一个买单开口，再说一个，再一个买稳稳高。
0: Okay, 23 seconds.
2: But about 32 would be out with Texas Blade. Sam King Young, 0 feet. 41, I'm sorry, Sam Nora Young, 0 feet, 41.

0: For Monument, the repeat on intox is up and running. They have a sergeant in the station. We'll wait for your arrival.
1: Copy. I just arrived. 3 for ending.
0: Yeah, go ahead.
1: 19232.
0: Okay. Transfer's up.

0: Tiger 10, can you copy your update?
1: Yeah, good.
0: The camper fire, the driver of the TA on Hanover is no longer seen, but some friends are still there.
1: Cool. Alright, I'm 7 to 10 out. That's a great one, see.
0: Tiger
1: 10, sorry, I'm out of math, about 15 to 20 out of time.
0: 23-08.

0: 7 Papa Sanchez calling.
1: Two Baker 16 Mary, what's the case number?
0: So we just found Mary Bradley. It's going to be continuing 1808.
1: Copy 1808.
0: You got it, 2310.

0: What was today for? Have her.
1: GD49.
0: G6 is female, last of Sanderson, first of Michelle, now Mr. Lincoln, date of birth 6/17/80.
1: Customer.

0: Rogers, clear the Delta class, Charlie out of Texas.
1: 10-4, be on road.
0: 10-4-11.
1: 12-2-17.
0: 2-17.
1: Have we by chance been able to get a hold of the landowner?
0: I'm trying to.
1: Copy that, I'm turning around the 74 right now.
0: 312.
1: Go ahead.
0: Okay, so that party is being transported to Memorial Central. So there's somebody free, we'll let them know.
1: I copy it. My ETA is about 30 more minutes.
0: Oh, sorry, kind of cut out my head. 30 minutes, you said? Oh, copy. 2312.
1: Follow to Baker 28, start deprivation period 2312.
0: Okay, copy. Deprivation period 2312. 2312.

0: And the time is past limit.
1: The parents are waiting for that information, but as soon as I get it, I'll send it to you.
0: Do you want a copy of plate on this?
1: Sure, go ahead.
0: Boy, William Edward, 080 to Dodge Journey.
1: Okay, yeah, I have the plate already. It's clear, Val, in 2017 Dodge Utility, red in color.
0: Okay, and if you can just email me that return, I don't have a computer.
1: Yeah, no problem. I will, as soon as I get everything. My name's 2330.

0: Seven Team Puzzle. I'm on the phone with maybe an owner. Could you tell me exactly where your occupants are at out there?
1: Yeah, it's going to be northbound at the 75, actually, for the one black female cow.
0: Copy.
1: And just to report, I got to move past Gargoyle, so at this time, there's no way of her getting back home.
0: She's going to be in her
1: bed,
0: Dr. Jacob.
1: Copy, I do got
0: anything? She's coming from Pablo, sir.
1: Copy, thank you.

0: 你看你看可以了可以
1: good
0: okay looks like 10 over fire in the route to 16865 Duke Root Road Duke Rock, can we say it wrong? David Edward George Robert Ocean Ocean Tom Road to check on the driver of the vehicle from the accident.
1: I got it. I'm driving. Would you mind being able to look up that address and tell me how far it is from the crash scene?
0: Okay, are you going to the crash scene now, or are you trying to determine what you're going to do?
1: Yeah, I'm continuing to the crash scene now, but if I got to pass the Groove on the way there, then I'll stop there first.
0: Sure, understood. So I'm just on 2317.
2: Alright, so we have to come back in the fence. It's going to be a damaged wire gate that we've got a sheet on though.

0: 玉泉，宝宝。
1: Okay.
0: Take care of my map. The address that they gave us of DeGroote or DeGroote, whatever you call it, is only like 4 minutes, about 2.8 miles from Hanover Road of the Hells.
1: Okay. Assembly 1, I'll get you a little bit of info and then I'll head to that address and check out the driver too.
0: Okay, 2319.
2: Minor patch on the barbed wire fence. So it should keep her in. She's long gone. But if you just advise CDOT, you have to get it to 75. It's directly east of that embankment. That'll be a little dirt road and then fat fence right there.
3: Copy, Eleanor. 2319.

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1: Center of 10, cross plane.
0: Colorado, Frank Henry Queen, Tom 91, Santa Gray, Kia Sorento. If you wouldn't mind telling me who the RO is.
1: The plane's coming back clear. Shown on Bell, 2022 Kia Utility Green Color to Kathleen Adame.
0: Copy, thanks. Is her address on the group by chance?
1: No, it's not 8019 Greenwood Boulevard in Denver.
0: Okay, copy. Vehicle's not a hazard where it is right now. I'll be here for a few minutes. I'm going to head to that DeGroote address and try and meet with the driver and the fire chief.
1: Copy. Okay. 2321.

0: 你操作这个日程。
1: 这个程哥。
0: So the deputy fire chief is in contact with the driver at one of the residences on DeGroote, and it sounds like they're going to come back this way with a flatbed. They're going to attempt to do a flight tow, and then the driver's going to return to the scene as a passenger, so I'll talk to her shortly.
1: Okay, 22-22.

0: Baker, 10 12.
1: 10 good.
0: Fire advised that the driver's been also advised to head back to the scene.
1: Okay, copy, thanks. And if she doesn't show up in the next probably 10 or 15 minutes, I'll scout that address and find her.
0: Okay, 2025.

0: Tom 6, ship 3 is open.
1: Six, America, 5227.

0: Bravo, 3 Victory.
1: Victory, go ahead.
0: Vehicle to the coffee, you can clear the point, please, out of Colorado. Break.
1: Yeah, go ahead.
0: Yeah, the case was under this for an agency assist. And if one Charlie, you can set the case number, can you put that in this call as well?
1: Sure, but you want a 2 Baker case number, correct?
0: Sure.
1: Okay, your 2 Baker's in there, it's gonna be 1809. And then I'll get the other one just a little bit here.
0: Thank you.
1: You're welcome. 2349, actually.
0: Bravo, 2 Baker 10.
1: Good.
0: We put a note in this call. The fence that this party crashed into belongs to Frost, like Old Frost Livestock Company.
1: Okay, 2370.

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1: One Charlie has yet to issue a case number to say no.
2: Hi, how are you?
1: Try 231.
3: Hello, 204 Mary.
1: 204 Mary, go ahead.
3: Yeah, I'm not sure if you received it yet or not, but they said they went to Nemo Central.
1: Yeah, I gave it to RC36. You've been a little busy. We good. We're good.
3: Thank you.
1: Thank you. 2231.
4: Hello, 2-17.
1: 2-17, go ahead.
4: All right, so I just got off the phone with Elizabeth. She's informed of the situation. Cow is back. I was able to, like I said, repair that fence, and I marked that delineator post. Break.
1: Okay.
4: It looks like the best way CDOT can get to that fence would be taking the Abbey Road, frontage road, north of the exit 74.
1: Copy, sir. I'll let them know.
4: Copy that. Thank you, and I'll be clear.
1: 2232.

0: that you're 16 and married, Polo?
1: Go ahead.
0: Does that remember three links in a block by fire?
1: Negative.
0: Okay, 2334. Try to do this one.

0: 66 traffic, I think he wanted to go to Mammoth Central. So basically the person in the crash for the 284 Mary is just being going to be taken to Mammoth Central.
1: Okay, so you need to Mammoth Central, travel copy?
0: 66, is that what you want, sir?
1: Yeah, to get fuels and all that way.
0: Copy. 2237.

Bravo 66. Can you call Horry County, immediately south of your

0: October 66.
1: Gotcha.
0: Okay, I got a young lady stop up here who said that her husband is down at an address. Stand by, let me give you that address.
1: Scott?
0: 2799 Blue Spruce Drive. Her husband is there. He didn't leave. He's out on the porch. She's wanting to go in there and take him some food and stuff like that. Is there anybody, a deputy, that can maybe come up here and escort this young lady in?
1: Copy. You're heading that way?
2: Nothing out here for fuel.
1: Oh, okay. Try to turn that. You're in a fire. Copy.

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0: Coming next, 2340.
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0: 5566, can you copy on Bell for a dispo?
1: He's on
0: time
1: right now.
0: I copy. I'll try him in a little bit, thanks. 2341.

0: go ahead.
1: It's got a crash. Highway 83 and Stagecoach. Looks like property damage only. They were driving down Highway 83 and hit a deer near Fox Run Park. Two deer, I believe she just hit one of them, but they ran off. 2021 Subaru Crosstrek, silver color. Vehicle is drivable. Her left blinker does not work, and there's a bump on the side. Murphy left the area and went home to Colorado Springs address. No injuries, no airbags, or fluids leaking. Didn't notice any debris, but might be some glass on scene, maybe. How would you like to handle?
0: Copy, go ahead, Pendant. I'll give him a call.
1: Copy, 2343.

0: 分我这个现场。
1: 对，陈根。
0: The driver did not receive the scene, but...
1: Okay, alright, go.
0: I'm going to go to that address on Duke Road, that's where she's at, and get a statement from her there, and then we'll figure out what to do with people after I'm done over there. Sounds like the family members you showed up with a truck and trailer are going to head back to that address as well. So people's going to remain with us right for now. Fire picked up with caution tape.
1: Okay, 2244.

0: Southwest 66. Did I miss a phone call from you?
1: Yes, sir. It was about a motorist assist, but I was able to give him tow numbers. He just really wanted a trooper, but he's Highway 10 at the 40.
0: Okay, copy. Sorry about that.
1: That's okay. 2345.

0: 全身。
1: Give me your ten both.
0: I'll be clear from the scene, and I'll be en route to that DeGroote Drive or road address.
1: Okay, 2245.

0: Bravo, 2-17. In regards to that fire call, I went ahead and checked from the 74 to the 71 and didn't see anybody on the interstate.
1: Alright, Captain 2346.
2: I'm going 204, Mary.
1: 204, Mary, go ahead.
2: Yes, ma'am. Can you go ahead and call Fred? If they're not here, can you just let them know that there's a lot of blood on the driver's side of the vehicle inside?
1: Yeah, I'll let them know. 2346.

0: favor for Mary Fubba?
1: Sure.
0: Okay, call for SCT, it's 20 minutes to 0. Is this a public tow course in any holes?
1: Yeah, we'll hold it for now. Yeah, we'll hold it for now.
0: Okay, I'll make a note. Take 2348.
1: 466 on the deck. Okay, so she's blowing as hard as she can, but doesn't seem to be able to provide a sample. I offered a blood test instead, and she refused that. Do I need to just go ahead and refusal and get a warrant?

0: sorry, I'm not trying to be nosy. You said she's blowing as hard as she can, but she's not able to produce enough air for a sample? Yeah, I mean, if she's not able to physically produce enough air volume to give us a good sample, then the only option is a blood test. Then if she's going to refuse, then, yeah, I would go warrant.
1: That's exactly what I was going to say. If she doesn't want to do it, warrant blood test, and we'll go from there. But make sure you mark her as a refusal. Exactly.
0: Well, to figure 10, if you can just note how long and rock that degree to address my cameras.
2: Okay, 2349.
3: Buffalo 23. The other party involved in this would be the suspect. She's on the scene, but I entered her into the coffee mist. I hear from you, please, out of Colorado.
2: Okay, 2350. TV great, running the party. Came back clear, I should have been on the door regular 16.
3: I copy things. Probably he's saying he might want me to escort him back to his residence nearby here to make sure she's not there. I don't think she'll be there, but just wanted to make sure, in case she's there. I'll let you know though if he decides to have me escort him home.
2: Okay, 2350.

0: 16 Mariah, I got this, 2351.
1: 136, to tackle, please. R66, I'm tackle. So, he's refusing to cooperate the blood test due to being a Jehovah's Witness. Any idea what they're doing there? Go ahead, seek the warrant. Get the warrant signed by a judge. Great. Go ahead. I'll take it to the hospital, try to get the blood dry done. If they still refuse at the hospital, what's the charges that you have on her? Careless driving, DUI, then that's it, really. Am I in your earpiece right now? Paper. I copy it. She doesn't cooperate after that, after getting the warrant seeking it. Go ahead and charge her with obstruction. Copy, will do. Check clear. 381. So here, go ahead. Sorry, I'm just being nosy again. The whole Jehovah's Witness thing means that they won't allow for a blood transfusion. A blood draw has nothing to do with their beliefs. So a blood draw is perfectly acceptable. It doesn't go against any religious whatever. They cannot do transfusions, but a blood draw is perfectly fine. That's just an excuse that she's using.
2: Copy.
1: Okay, that's all I got. Thank you.

0: over to 17.
1: 17?
0: Alright, I'll be going off key. I will still have call until 03, Ferries 4 and 5. And thanks for all your help. Have a good morning.
1: Yeah, have a great day. 5354.

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1: Club Richard David 23, can you please show me at the office for a few?
0: 2354,
2: status
0: location?
2: I'm okay, I'm at 25 southbound, 26.
0: 2355.
3: Was unable to get the flight status. She's refusing to cooperate with a blood test. I'll be around the Grand View and working on a blood work.
0: Okay, 23-56.

0: 我这个是创业家说的。
1: Civic
0: 25,
1: what's your name?
0: 1-9-2-3-2.

0: This is a friend.
1: With the ETA in that hotel.
0: Sorry, just one, let me look it up. 001. Fire 626, please advise, they're about 20 minutes out at 2347.
1: I copy, they might be rolling the hill right now, let you know.
0: Sounds good, 301.
1: From there, I'm seeing.
0: Oh, okay, 001.
2: Let me clear the traffic control. I'll be en route to 66 in location.
0: 002. Very upset and borderline combative. See, this happened every night, and there are no law enforcement stopping them. We'll pass along information to local agencies as well. 002.

0: Pueblo, 2 Vegas 10. Can you copy, driver?
1: 2 Vegas 10, go ahead.
0: Female out of Colorado, last of Adam, David, Adam, Mary, Edward, first of Young, Adam, David, Henry, Ida, Robert, Adam, 11-26-2003.
1: Okay, 006. What about regular 62 corrective lenses on a 1-7 series?
0: I copy. I'm 10-4 here. She's working on a statement.
1: Copy. 006.

0: R66 level.
1: I'm almost positive you have.
0: Sorry, sir, but I needed another dispo on another crash. Do you want me to give you the details now or hold off a little bit? So this is at Telecanny Road 511 and Telecanny Road 375. You said he had no injuries, he's the driver. He's still out there, but he went home. I guess he didn't have any cell service. Front passenger tire blew and he hit a tree. Fluids underneath the car, likely from the radiator, airbags deployed, vehicle's not drivable. 2001 Jeep Cherokee. I know we have a plate number. He'll be telling the vehicle tomorrow during the day. We do have a secondary number. We were going to call him to see if there was any blockage of the vehicle.
1: You can go ahead and call him to see if there's blocking the road at all. Then we can possibly take a phone report as long as there's no injury.

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Okay, my partner stated that the vehicle's not blocking. It sounds like he's not injured, and he's willing to do the full report if that's okay with you.

0: where's your fix man?
1: Okay, I'll get him a call to take a phone report.
0: Okay, copy. And 0011.
1: 12 notes for your thought. 30 minutes or so, till I get back to the office.
0: Yeah, of course. Well, 0011.

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1: Tiger 28, so you have Grand View, and then go ahead.
0: 4-7.
1: Hello, 0-12.

0: he was advised to retail any due to circumstances.
1: Okay, thank you.
0: Zero 013.

Pueblo at 66. 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Somebody's telling everybody they can come down here on Applewood, and nobody's communicating like that to me.

0: 566, can you hear the tech? 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
1: Okay, great, go ahead.
0: This party is going to be staying with a family member nearby, and we'll be requesting an escort from county in the morning. You can go ahead and show me clear in the report.
1: Okay, I will show you clear. 0017.
0: Calling.
1: 7, I'm confirmed.
0: Thank you.
1: Thank you, sir. There's a 17.
0: 52.
1: So I'm on the phone with SO. It's sounding like Beulah and Applewood is where they were told they were to go.
0: Oh, sorry, where?
1: Beulah and Applewood?
0: Beautiful.
1: I'm sorry, Blue Spruce and Applewood.

0: was it? Just
1: 13.
0: Okay. Right prior to you, she came and told me that I can clear this DCP. 22 can stand down. You won't be needed. And I'm going to see if I can get a hold of those big cars and undo some of this stuff that I've done.
1: Copy 22, Captain Eric.
0: I copy I-25 at the 84. I'll turn around.
1: Copy, sir. Please.

0: 66.
1: Car 66, Roger. Hey, tell me that vehicle. It's going to have a hole on it. You can jump clear from the scene. I'm going to head towards the hospital.
0: Okay, have you straight right to the hospital. 28.

0: was here for me.
1: Hello,
0: Paul
1: America.
0: Go ahead, clerk. This is Will. I'm in the office, and I'll work on that phone report.
1: Okay.

0: Bravo 66.
1: Okay.
0: Okay, can you copy one more schedule change?
1: What?
0: I'm basically putting it back exactly the way it was. The traffic control point overnight has been canceled, obviously, so 22 is disregarding. 28 and 6 is going to be back.

0: All right, class, tell me about your weekend. Leo?
1: Well, my sister wants to go camping, so my parents took us in our new Nissan Pathfinder through a mountain trail.
0: Thank you, Leo.
1: No, it's not over yet. My brother wants to explore some caves, so we drove up a bunch of steep hills. 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

0: Tiger 16.
1: Tiger 16, there you go.
0: I'll get to SDI. I'm in CAT scan right now. From there, they're going to be taking him directly into the OR. So I won't be able to talk to him or anything like that.
1: Okay. R 66, did you copy?
2: I copy direct. Did they say how long he's going to be in the OR for? They don't know. Sorry, copy direct. We can clear for right now. We'll send someone else over there to check up on him and do the DUI investigation.
1: Okay. Just
0: copy.
1: I copy. That's just your third.

0: Kevlar 66.
1: Iron 66, Red.
0: Can you also advise if they still think he's in life-threatening status?
1: Jamaica 16, Marion, copy.
2: I did, he is stable at this time.
0: R66, stop, sir, thank you.
1: Roger, 034.

0: about that. Go ahead.
1: Hey, so if LaGuardia wants to do a blood warrant, he can do a warrant for the pre-admit blood when they first got him to the hospital or right immediately prior to getting to the hospital. We can try and get that stuff, but it's all going to be kind of based off of whatever he has on the scene, so he's going to have to do it.
2: See, from that's the way I was going with it. Do you guys, I don't know if they do it down here, but are they, do you guys do warrantless unconscious blood draws down here?
1: Yeah, we have a recent thing with UC Health where we now have a mutual understanding that they will usually do that for us without any fuss. I don't know if they're going to do that while I was in the OR.
2: That's kind of what I was thinking. I didn't know when he was going to be out of the OR, but yeah, we'll probably work on that pre-head before I try and go down that route. We'll probably have someone just swing by.

0: there just to see if they get any other into shoving paramedics down the pilot before.
1: Cool, sound good. Now I'm over 7, just trying to help out. Go ahead, you're all good.
0: I appreciate it. Are you almost done out there?
1: Yep, just wrapping up right now. So give me a couple minutes and then I can swing by the hospital. Probably be about 35 to 45 minutes and then I can see if there's an update.
0: So if you just want to do that before you start heading home, just swing by and see what the update is, and then I can have a 2 bigger 20 or maybe I can take car to it.
1: Sweet, sounds good, man. Yep, I'll be out of here just a few minutes and then I'll swing by.
0: Sounds good, kind of clear.

Tonka Central Crossover, ready to report. DI driver leaving the lookout just south of I-25, Mompas 153 southbound. There's a red Jeep bearing plate, Edward Mary Paul 521. Driver was speaking to the RP at the lookout, had a beer in his hand. RP could smell the ECOH. He was talking about how he goes to the lookout, think of his brothers, who's deceased, and started crying. Driver describes a mid-late 20-year-old Hispanic male, 5'8", medium built, last name wearing a ball cap, black shirt, t-shirt, and jeans. No weapons seen, though. RP going to I-25 southbound from the lookout 3 minutes ago. They have a deputy around to try and locate the vehicle as well. 0-0038.

0: husband to play balls in the air, ready for whatever money call 521. Come up and clear. I got no record found. It is 0038.
1: Jimmy Green, go attack. Shoemaker, 8 on deck. Tower 66, what's going on with that domestic?
2: He is going to stay with his sister tonight, because originally he was going to ask me to provide him an escort. He's just going to call the county in the morning to go to his shared residence with his wife. But he didn't have any markings or anything like that, so I took the report, and I asked it's best to reach out to one Charlie if they have a report number to associate with, and as of this time, they do not.
1: I copy. Go ahead and do incident report on this. Create a case file, put the stuff in there. Everything that he told you and everything he said, we'll do a supplemental with it. And then we'll just file it. Since there's no marks, so I don't think there's anything we can charge or anything like that.
2: Because they'll have a text message that I saw, and I have a picture in Trisha where she apologized for slapping him, but then he, like, left her in Castle Rock, because it sounds like he's saying she told him to cuff her off, but he's saying she was telling him that she can't believe that he left her, so the whole thing's kind of muddy. But I already had the AD done, and I just got a statement from him, and just wrote in the case file, so if when Charlie doesn't ever come up with anything, I can just take care of it.
1: I copy that one. Yeah, go ahead and just get that to me, whatever. I will email it over to the one Charlie sergeant and say, let them know if they want to follow up with it with charging, something happened in Douglas County, but then at least we're good and covered our end with taking the incident.
2: I copy. Yeah, I'll get that completed and sent to you. And I get my business card because he wanted to just make sure it was all documented in case he sent any other text messages. So I told him if he receives any other text messages with her debating anything, I'll upload a tax on it.

0: 是风铃。
1: Number 66.
0: Go ahead.
1: If I didn't clear from that fire, you can go ahead and cover me, and I'll be back on the mobile.
0: You're fine.

0: Speaker 10, copy this, bro.
1: Speaker 10, bro.
0: Vehicle's not a hazard. It was left picked up by fire. Sounds like they're going to do a private tow later tonight or tomorrow. Right. Drivers issue a citation for 141. I'm clear of that. Break.
1: Good.
0: And then you can attach me to that crash from 2 Edward. I'll head to Memorial Central, and I'll be at least 45 minutes out probably, and then I'll try and get an update on our driver.

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1: R66,
0: that crash on 83 and Stagecoach Road. Go ahead and clear it off right now. I called the RP, no answer. Left her voicemail, and in case you can call back, and we can take a phone report, or she can go online and file a camera.

0: 23 Bubba says you're going.
1: Oh, it's Baker 8. You just show me at the streets officer if you miss an admin.
0: Okay, this is 47.

0: morning, Anon Tech. Hey, it's R66. How's it going down there? You good?
1: Yeah, just trying to get this email over to on call, Judge. It's being difficult.
0: I copy. Does it seem like she's going to comply with the warrant or no?
2: Well, she's been okay so far.
0: I copy. Well, like I said, you don't need to hold her down and grab her blood. If she refuses, just keep the obstruction charge on there.
2: Copy. We'll do. Tech clear.

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1: Sierra Corvair, good.
0: I don't know, my office.
1: What happened? Does it have a

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1: Have a good one, Austin. Good afternoon.

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0: 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Have a good night.
1: Good night. You're welcome.
0: Let's get ready. I'll be clear.
1: Can we get ready? Clear.

0: 我是个状态。
1: 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I don't know. I think Taylor kind of got the numbers for us.
0: Okay.
1: Those are good numbers.

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1: 2-3,
0: Bravo. Warrant's been signed. I'll see if I get a blood test done.
1: 104?

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1: 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Thanks for your time.
0: Copy, sir. 110.

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0: 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Have a good night.
1: Well, just have a good one. 124.

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0: We'll be waiting for sober release here at the hospital.
1: Okay. 0013.

0: Bravo 74 Mary.
1: 74 Mary, go
0: ahead. Yeah, go ahead and clear me that County Road 511. I'll deal with it if he calls back.
1: Copy, 0103.

0: Federal Tutor to Fort Mary. The blotter has been sent to R66, you can clear me from the office.
1: Copy, 135.
0: Hello, R66.
1: R66, Cat.
0: Were you calling me for something?
1: No, to Edward, or to you. Edward Paul Marion said he sent you the blotter for approval, I believe.
0: Fine, copy, thank you.
1: 136.

0: Fort Marion, Tech.
1: Hey, it's R66. I'll look at this blotter in a minute. Break.
0: Hey, go ahead.
1: Hey, I don't know if anybody's been able to talk to him yet at the hospital. I know that Schubert's over there. If we're not able to talk to him or get any blood draw on him, you might have to do an admin blood draw warrant for him if you have enough indicators on scene. I've got Schubert there trying to get a little bit more indicators if you can talk to him, but he might still be in OR.
0: Okay, I wasn't able to, like, speak to him or get close to him on scene.
1: I copy. Was there anybody else that was there that witnessed anything with alcohol?
0: There was the initial, nearby neighbor that said his breath smelled of alcohol. Other than that, the deputies didn't really give me too much.
1: I copy, and I don't know how the judges up there are with those warrants. I mean, we had the open up, we had the alcohol containers in the car, and if you get that witness's information and get it into a warrant, I don't know if they'll prove it, but we'll try to see what else other indicators we can get at the hospital here. I'll get with Schubert here in a second.
0: Okay. Yep, I'm just running the house. If I go off duty, just call my personal cell. I'll be up till about 3.
1: With that admin blood, there's no rush on it. If you want to do it tonight, just over the next couple of days. They usually will hold the blood for about 48 hours for most hospitals.
0: Okay. Alright. Yeah, I've never done one of those, but thanks.
1: Copy that, clear.

0: for me.
1: Two for America.
0: I'll be up in a minute. Thanks for the help. And I'm going to turn your call until 3.
1: Okay, Peter. Thank you. You have a good night. Good morning. I'll do it at 1:47.

0: Pablo, 2 Baker 28.
1: Go ahead.
0: We're going to have an unknown semi-truck that was involved in this.
1: Okay, let me know of it. One's right on.
0: Yes, sir.

0: Bravo, 2-8-28, copy, silver release.
1: Go ahead with the info.
0: Colorado Mail, last vice bell, William Everett, Ida Mary Everett, Robert, first of Palin, King Adam Lincoln, Adam Nora, date of birth 03-29-1983.

0: I think it's pretty came out clear. I should have valid on a 99. Oh, looks like adult regular.
1: Copy, thanks.
0: You're welcome. 153.

0: Buffalo, Jimmy Egerton.
1: Jimmy Egerton, go ahead.
0: So the driver from this crash up in Teller County is still in the OR, right? And then I did confirm with the charge nurse, they will hold the pre-admit blood for a minimum of 48 hours, but she believes they will hold it for up to a week at this point, at least 48 hours. Rick.
1: Okay, go ahead.
0: And last thing, they did also confirm that he is still stable. He is still in the OR, but that he is still in a stable condition. He can show me clear.
1: Okay, 1-4.

0: 566. 566.
1: Okay, for our guy that's in the hospital, did we run priors on him?
0: That's Luther. I'm just taking over. Give me just a second.
1: Thank you. Let me know.
0: Okay,

0: 行驶车吗？
1: Good.
0: It looks like my partner did phone Charlie Henry. There was no prayers.
1: I copy. And then for the assist call that's pending from one Charlie, we can go ahead and clear that out. We attempted to make contact, but weren't able to talk to anybody. Break.
0: Go ahead.
1: We also cleared out that Highway 83 and Stagecoach call. I haven't received a call back from that party as well. We'll just wait to hear if they call back and want to file a report.
0: Back up, is there 204?

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1: Uh-huh.
0: Alright, you can show me FCD. I'll have your call from 03.
1: I got 6208.

0: Pablo, would you be good for me?
1: Jericho, Tony.
0: My partner has been released to that sober party, and I'll be around to the screen's office, drop off one.
1: Jericho.

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0: Not in contact with anybody. You'll be activating my cameras.

attention to Baker Units, Area 8, Road Rage. It's going to be Highway 115 and Barrett Road. They're northbound. It's going to be a white semi pulling in an aluminum trailer. Keeps brake checking and trying to run the RP off the road. RP still has visual and is going to sign. Also has dash cam video. 8027.

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1: 233.
0: And then if you would just note in the call, I tried multiple times to get a hold of the property owner and the driver, and I've not been able to.

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1: Tweakerton?
0: Yes, that driveway is gated off now, and there's some dogs outside. So I'm going to try again tomorrow. You can show me clear.

0: Gmail.com and the full name of 5 degrees Celsius.
1: Sir, you are covered.
0: Orchid drop out to the bridge, 5 degrees Celsius.
1: 243.

0: this is your bigger units. I'm getting a crash at Stapleton and Meridian out in Falcon. Looks like it's going to be a car versus deer. RP's no longer on scene, but the deer may be still in the area and may be injured.
1: Hello, 2 acre 28.
0: Go ahead.
1: Do we have any contact info for the RP?
0: Hey, from? Send a call.
1: Copy, I'll complete a phone report if you don't mind asking a deputy if he can speak to the area and see if the deer is on scene or not.
0: Hey, from? 252.

0: Bigger units. I'm getting another crash, 7816 Bushborn Road. Looks like this is going to be unknown injuries. I'm standing by for further.
1: Copy that. Sounds like county just rolled up on another crash. Right, Peterson and Cali. Right.
2: Crash?
1: That car dealer where that party's no longer on scene. I'm not sure if 28's in contact with him or not. But we might have to pen that one and we'll have to take the other ones.
0: Copy, sir. This Rushmore one that we got, this is going to be an ATV that was riding in the open space behind the address and slipped.
1: Can I copy? It was in the open space behind the residence and it was an off-highway vehicle. That's not a crash that we would cover. If you just give us quotes with updates. And then let me know whenever you get details for the other one on Peterson and Galley area.
0: I copy.

4753 on a Black Hyundai.

0: your plate comes back on a 2024 black Hyundai Kona. It looks like expired 2 of 26. Your driver's going to be clear valid adult regular 1-7 out of Peyton.
1: Copy, thanks.
0: Break 2 Baker 10. Looks like the update I got on the Peterson galleys is going to be a rollover.
1: Okay, I'll be in route. Whenever 28 is able to peel away from his phone report, if he wants to head out that way too much.
0: Copy direct.
1: You can just show me in route.
0: 306.

0: check for any trouble, so just close that car here and we'll report for now.
1: Copy, industry 43, county got the deer out of the road.

0: Roger, Cannon 28. It looks like fire is on scene at Galley, and it is blocking with heavy damage to the vehicle.
1: Can I copy? Can we see if we can get an update if there's any obvious injuries or possible ETOH?
0: Okay, from Senna.

0: Tracer units, it sounds like the driver is scratched up. That's all they said, and they are checking EQH now.
1: Can I copy? Let's go ahead and start next show and rotation with the information that we got, and I'll try and get you more whenever I get there.
0: I copy, 310.

0: 10, go to 10. 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
1: No, I'm just going routine, I think that'll work.
0: Cool, see you in a little bit. 10 clear.

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1: And I'm sorry, what was the show?
0: Classic, sir.

0: Huh?
1: Just more info for the tow. The vehicle is on its wheels, but only one wheel's intact. 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
0: Hello, Edward Frank, X-Ray, Union 16, Stone Guard Color, DMC, okay, yet?
1: Copy. And that goes back expired 2021 Black GMC Acadia, expired 5 of 26 out of Springs.

Attention 2x3 units, I'm a long way driver, I-25 at the 126 northbound. Looks like a dark vehicle traveling full speed in the wrong lanes. Looks like EPSO has deputies en route from the security Whitefield area.

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0: Call out of mail west, William Robert, Ida, George Henry Tom, first of Tom Ocean Boy, Ida, Adam Sam, 114 of 94, break.
1: Go ahead.
0: And kind of saying that he's got some limited 1099s that are going to be non-extraditable. If you can just confirm that they're not extraditable, and you can just throw them in the call, you don't have to tone us out.
1: 325.

0: Charlie 10, Papa. Excuse me, 2 Baker 10, Papa.
1: Go ahead.
0: Sir, I just heard from county that they located the driver of the rollover ATV and they are ETLH. Just wanted to advise you.
1: Okay, copy. Yeah, if it's still on private property with an off-highway vehicle, not a motor vehicle, I don't believe DUI is going to apply, but let me double check.
0: Copy 333.

0: Kev.
1: I was mistaken. I don't know why I'm confused. Yeah, DUI would apply, but it's not going to be considered a crash with an off-highway vehicle on private property. So if they have a Victor unit and wants to take the DUI, they can do that, but they don't need a crash report.
0: Copy, 331.

0: level of division.
1: Yes.
0: Did we confirm that those warrants are not extraditable?
1: Confirm. That's going to be out of Texas only.
0: Okay, hey, copy. You can go ahead and preemptively check our party for prey.
1: Confirm. And for the towers, it's going to be public no holds.
0: Confirm.
1: 337.

0: Bravo 2, you can you copy enough?
1: Sure, you can.
0: PBT result was a 0.219.
1: 341?
0: And then, did you happen to find out how many priors it had?
1: There are no priors in Colorado, and I emailed the Texas criminal history to you, but I didn't see any in there.
0: Copy, thank you.

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0: 更聪明了，在这边呢。
1: 干啥
0: ？510-02。And is the roadway still blocking, or any update on injuries?
1: Looks like the vehicle is unoccupied and locked. There are multiple broken parts of the guardrail. They were able to get the vehicle out of the roadway, away from the roadway, and the guardrail's bent back 5 feet. That's all I have, sir.
0: I copy. I should be running routine then. Thank you.
1: 348?

0: she made a 20.
1: 20.
0: I'll have my party in custody, roadside refusal. You did complete the PBT, which I believe 10 gave you the result.
1: Favor?
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3: 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I'm out to the academy. I'm at I-25 at the 117 northbound.
1: I copy. Welcome. 352.

0: 叫一声，
1: 去叫一声。
0: Just take it, you know, they, how many inches approximately 150 to 55 inches?
1: That's 50, sir.
0: 3, sir.
1: 352.

0: for you.
1: During a tweet?
0: Marty has minimized his questions and has agreed to cooperate with the breath test. I'll get you starting here every minute.
1: Copy, 333.

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1: Okay.
0: Clear out the Springs office, we're left us, break the starting.
1: Okay.
0: 19268.

0: Good turn.
1: Classic towing at that vehicle. Public tow, no holds. I'll be clear of this, and I'm sorry if I missed it. Do we have anything else pending?
0: Not at this time, sir. We're good.
1: Okay, cool. I'll be clear.
0: At 402, clear.

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1: That's 108, hold on.
0: Good morning, ma'am. 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

0: Detox hasn't been available. I did advise them you were about to go and get the breath test. They stated that he has to blow numbers or admit to use of something before they'll accept him. Apparently they had one last evening that hadn't blown numbers and they had to let it go. So just so you guys are aware of that. I'm so sorry, and there was a reverb. What was it?
1: 0.219.
0: Copy that, sir. Thank you. F4.

开个创意。Repeat your ending, please.

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1: 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Alright, we got you. 419.

0: 28, this is a regional time 911.
1: This identification come over at 306. I will contact them and get the original.
0: Copy that.
1: Portion 2.

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1: Five minutes.
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0: 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Appreciate your help. Break.
1: Copy, go ahead, you as well.
0: Thank you. If anything else comes in that requires a response anytime soon, if you would please just reach out to the T-shift supervisor and have him call out a take hard and get a jump start on it. Thanks again. Have a good night.
1: It is all 424.

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0: Hold on 2 seconds. Vehicle facing westbound on the opposite side of the road. Can I get the next tone notification, please?
1: Of course, I was just going to ask you. Give me a second, I'll let you know. 438.

头颅去抽一圈啊，靠谱可以。It's going to be out of Virginia, Sam William Adam, 5256 on a gray Toyota Highlander.

0: shows me it's going to be on a... Sorry, I'm looking for the year of the vehicle. 2017 Toyota. It gives me an expiration coming back out of Virginia at 5/31/29 tonight.
1: I copy. Then there's also going to be heavy guardrail damage, if we can just try to see that now.
0: Copy. Is it something they need to come out early or something for the day?
1: Oh, that's just something for the day, whenever they can get to it.
0: Beautiful, I got that for you. And I contacted Harry's, he's going to get a unit in route ASAP. He didn't have an actual ETA as of yet.
1: I copy, and then could we get the information for the registered owner, address and the phone number, please?
0: See what I can do. 441.

morning, call from Maryland. Good morning, I will be at the Walmart Eastbound Port of Entry. I'm M0158. You have a phenomenal day. I'm here as well. 4327.

0: with you next 5 on duty on 10.
1: Speaker 5, good morning, sir.
0: Well, good morning. My starting is 18056. You show me on duty for training. I'll be training with VCU today.
1: Copy that, sir. 458. Copy that, duty. According to IBM 150691, I'll be in car 325, break for starting.
0: Pardon.
1: 7648. Cena is asking if that is going to be on the Highway 40 or on 287 that damages.
2: It's going westbound. It's on Highway 287 around marker 133. It's kind of like joined with Highway 40, so it's just on the bridge.
1: Yeah, sir. Thank you. 459.

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1: Connector 21, guys.
0: Wing, getting us 44519.
1: Copy. 459.
0: Pueblo 201, going on duty.
1: Hey, good morning.
0: IBM 3659, car 412, break the phone. 94193.
1: Copy, 05.

0: 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Dennis, 2828, need help with anything?
1: 2828?
0: 2828,
1: sir. 2821's asking if you need help with anything, sir.
0: Negative, I'm good here.
1: Copy, 21 copy.
0: Copy, correct.
1: 502.
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1: Good morning. IBM 124180, R249, areas 1 and 2, right from mouth.
0: Go ahead, sir.
1: 10473.
0: That is 503.

0: 试一下。Just for your information, I pulled $399 for your report.
1: Copy, thank you.
0: There wasn't. Let me give them a quick call and see if they have one.
1: Copy, thank you.
0: Of course, that was fine.

0: Hello, Ethan.
1: Go ahead.
0: Yeah, lady said maybe 20 minutes.
1: Copy, thank you.
0: Of course, I'm

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0: Good morning, my IBM is 3307. 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
1: Set.
0: 5672.

0: Charlton.
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0: They're asking how many feet on that guardrail damage, sir.
1: Stand by, I can get that for you right now.
0: I appreciate that, thank you. And it's not a hazard, you said it, correct?
1: No, it's not a hazard. The vehicle's just on the opposite side of the road, facing eastbound. And I'm just going to get it off the road.
0: I got you, sir. As soon as you get that feet, don't you know I've got it on the line for it, but...
1: 10-4.

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1: Jerry, fine, go ahead.
0: I'm assuming that you're already aware of this. I didn't see it in the call, and I didn't have his deal in the call either, so I put that in there, that he had a limited out of Texas. Were you advised of that?
1: Negative, but he's been cold all the time, so good.
0: Sounds good, sir. It looks like doesn't even give me an actual what it was, but it's an in-state only down there.
1: Copy.
0: Thank you. 516.

0: Hello, is he going to get free? Show me how that detox.
1: Please, did you have any?
0: 1927, clear.

0: Level S13. Good morning. I'm on duty on CAD. I'll be on special assignment. No checks. Break for miles.
1: Copy, sir. Go ahead.
0: 55530.
1: Copy. Sergeant 19.

0: Buffalo Parks 1905 on duty. Good morning. I'll be on duty at Lake Buffalo State Park. IBM is 6569. Intercept 6, please.
1: Have a good morning, if I may.

0: 2828, copy dispo. Issued a summons to wait for charges.
1: Good.
0: 800, 812, 575, 554, 141, 3.
1: Copy, go ahead.
0: He's also issued a notice of revocation. You can show me clear.
1: 523.
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1: It's 114.
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1: Copy. 524.

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0: 25 at the 135, car plate, Frank, Ocean, Sam, X-ray, 68, Honda, hatchback, Gringo.
1: You said North.
0: Here.
1: Let's see, we have that clear. Give me a 23 Kona Hyundai. Green color, expression on the 34 of 27 out of Colorado Springs. Sorry about that. 537.

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2: I'm Denver, go ahead and show me how to call off, please.
0: I copy the number.
1: And just a second.Repossession on that vehicle, but I do have it coming back on a 17 Crosstrek green car, expiration 5 of 26 and Aurora, 5 of 43.

0: 6667, Carver on the cooperative moving.
1: Ross unit, you are muffled. 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
1: Copy. 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

0: that name and date of birth is going to come back as Claire. I have 5'11", 186, brown over hazel, out of Aurora, a 1-4, a valid adult regular corrective lens.
1: My copy, thank you.
0: Of course, at 5:45.
1: My 1 clear, okay.
0: 21, my copy, 5:45.

0: Tell them that Pulse 6-0 on duty. Good morning. I'm going to get the train to airport. IBM is 3051.
1: I copy. Good morning. Thanks for coming.

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1: Tango 3.
0: Good morning, beginning mileage is 13563, and off the area is 7210.
1: Okay, 21553.

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1: Westbound 25 at the 137, car plate, Edward Ocean Robert, Lincoln 62, Subaru Outback White Claw.
0: We come back as clear. Additional means a 21 Outback White in color, expiration 11 of 26 out of Fountain at 656.
1: Hello, Jamie, please. I'll be on. Have a good morning.
0: You as well at 56.

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1: Lieutenant, you have 5371. I'm in vehicle 422. Ready for beginning.
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3: If I drop you on a call, will you take a look for me? It looks like it was approved for a phone report, but for whatever reason, it wasn't done. And the gentleman's calling this morning, and they'll take and go pick up the vehicle. He was not the driver. It was his child.
0: Yes, he could.
3: Appreciate you. Thank you. 5-15.

0: 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Good morning, Miles 46, 897.
1: My copy. Good morning at 559, and you know that today was 12 off.
0: Correct, yeah, you text me, so I'll be 1 through 5 again.
1: Okay, I copy. That's 559.
2: Pueblo, 2 Baker 6. I'm assigned to the cat. Break from us.
3: 2 Baker 6. Good morning. No answers.
2: Good morning. 2141. I'll be on duty for overtime, working on I-25.
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0: what's hitter one?
1: Hitter one.
0: Alright, the guy wants to get out there and recover that vehicle. Follow me in there so I can see what it looks like before he moves it off.
1: Beautiful, sir. Thank you. 606.

0: 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Good morning. I'll be at the Trinidad port of entry, IBM 0988. Have a good day.
1: Yeah, good morning. Yeah, it's a joint.

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0: precisely.
1: Sorry, because I did not bring it to you, sir. Give me just a second. I had something I was tied up with.
0: No problem, I call you. Yeah, it's clear valid. No protection orders or anything. I'll be clear with the warning.
1: You are absolutely correct. I was just going to tell you. Thanks, officer. BC7, welcome over.
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1: 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I'll go over 613.
0: I'll go 321 Central Assault. 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
0: 925 with the 1630 northbound, be switching over to 1 Charlotte. You have a good day.
1: You as well, sir. Thank you. 627.

0: Omega 3, 1075. I-25, 138 southbound, this is Edward Boyd, correction, Edward Boyd, Mary, Victor, 98, Sonoma Highway, Toyota.
1: Clear on an 02 Summit to White and Color, expiration 1 and 27 on the Aurora at 6:30.

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Good morning, LB 1041, IBM 7388, being car 66, break for mileage. 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I copy, good morning, 6-1.

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0: Good morning. Green miles 20286, and I'll be en route to Douglas County for training.
1: Copy, sir. So you can tell us that it's at 636, sir. Pueblo View, CU 24, on duty. ECU 24. Good morning, IBM 0459. I'll be in truck 910, break for starting. Good. 38705. I'll be headed to the Springs office. Good. 637.
2: Pueblo, it's Baker 6, 1025.
1: To Baker 6.
2: 925 northbound, exiting Briargate, Colorado, David Henry Sam, Lincoln 34.
1: Yeah, that's like coming back as close as additionally, it's going to be on a 2000 Mountaineer, blue color, expression 7 of 26 out of Lyman, 638.

0: 13. I don't know if my cat's acting up, but I'm clear of the shirt in that office.
1: Okay, and I have a crash coming in, a two-vehicle crash, I-25 at the 68 southbound, black Ram versus a Ford Maverick, no injuries, no fluids, no airbags, not blocking, where Pinot doesn't have a firearm in it.
2: Okay, have that, I'm at the zero, so I'll be there probably an hour.
1: Alright, I copy, I'll let her know. Yeah, 63.
0: What was for 27, 1035?
3: Two-vehicle 27.
0: Well, down at the 153, Colorado temp 852-2530 on a 10-day.
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0: Bravo to Baker 6.
1: Yeah, Baker 6.
0: Can you run my driver in the call, please? He's probably suspended or revoked.
1: I copy. Give me a moment, I'll get that for you. And break 2827 in the line. Your plate's going to come back clear on a 2020 Tucson. So we're calling and showing an expiration on that at 7:26. Let's minister. 641.

0: 你这个傻。
1: 再说呀。
0: He's going to come over soon. He's going to be the detective party on, and I show him a book for refusal. As soon as I get that back, so I'll let you know.
1: Perfect, thank you.
0: Of course. 642.

0: Okay, are you clear, Copy?
1: Copy, hello.
0: Hi, Copy. I assume your party is going to be a parole client. It looks like he is supervised out of Colorado Springs for second degree burglary. License is showing as suspended financial, and as soon as I get that back, I'll let you know.
1: Alright, Copy, thank you.
0: Of course. Number 2 acre 6.
1: 6, go ahead.
0: If I can manage to copy this, I'm going to be dropping in your call, sir. I do have your confirmation coming back. I show January 25th to 25 to January 25th to 26 with more additional.
1: 6, I copy. And was my driver on probation?
0: I don't recall seeing that. Give me a second. Let me try to get here. Negative.
1: I copy. He told me he was, but no.
0: Yeah, it's not showing it coming up in Colorado anyway. If it's another state, it won't necessarily show us.
1: Got a text?
0: Of course, 624.

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2: Charlie 1-0
1: I copy, thank you. Of course, 646.
2: On I-25, exit the on-ramp. There's a dead deer, it looks like. It is blocking the merge lane, but not the lane of travel. So, when somebody from CDOT comes on, can you just notify them to see if they can go grab that? I'll notify them at 646.

0: Record 3, your driver service is going to come back as clear. I'm valid at the regular corrected 1.017 out of Springs.
1: Record 6.
0: Of course, 627.

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1: Theater One.
0: Alright, I've got a hold of the driver from the crash yesterday. I'm gonna have him come back to the scene. There's more to it than just a phone report. I'll do a full investigation on that.
1: Copy that, sir. Do you need anybody else out there?
0: Not at the moment. We'll eventually get Fred coming, but I'm good for now.
1: Copy. 628.
2: 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Clear verbal.

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1: 大哥 6 5

0: Papa Tiger 3, 10, 25. I-25, 126 southbound, take it for the cup rank, Charlie 6-2, on a ramp pickup.
1: Your breakthrough is going to come in as clear. It does show me it's supposed to be on a 2016-1500, black in color, expiration 11 of 26 of it, Denver, 654.
0: Pueblo, Tiger 6.
1: Tanker 6.
0: My driver has his boss coming to pick him up, and he was issued a summons and proof of service. Copy charges.
1: Go ahead, sir.
0: 006 and 085.
1: My copy. 655.

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0: Of course. 657.
2: For your 43, I got both plates and both drivers from Huerfano. Their officer is on scene. He is going to go ahead and leave, but I'll throw everything in there and case numbers for when you get there.
3: Thank you. And correction, 26, not 2 dead.
2: That's right, Senator.
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2: Okay, I copy Alpha 2 there.
4: 503, Jim. We shall be on duty on that.
2: Good morning, NSA 6328. Good morning, 6328.

0: the Speaker 24.
1: Speaker, you're 24.
0: I'm at 25 at 163 northbound. I'll be switching to 1 Charlie. Thanks.

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0: At the northbound Monument 4 with Texas, X-ray Robert King, 9061.

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0: Can you forward a message to Parks and Wildlife? 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It's in the grassy area now, down the embankment.
1: Is it looking injured or just alone?
0: Section 9.
1: Does it look injured or just alone?
0: Just alone.
1: Copy. And I will get that information out, sir. 703.

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1: 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How good day?
0: Very good morning, 10704.

0: to existence or flesh. I-25 northbound, the 156. Call and attempt 824-5342.
1: Attempt 0-5 Yukon, white and color, showing an expiration 4 of 26 out of Aurora at 707.

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0: 3. 925, lower to that over Jingle 125 exit. Plate is Frank Charlie Charlie out of 93 on 10 Chevrolet.

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0: Nima Click Western Ranch Opus. Kennedy with Colorado, Charlie Tomboy, John Ranger. Black Avenue.
1: Give me that again, Charles Tomboy.
0: Charlie Tomboy, John Ranger.
1: Alright, your plate's cutting back on a 2021 Black Audi, expiration is 12-2026 at 7-10. Bravo, speaker 3, line curves on the telescope clearances, please.

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0: If you could run my driver, please. He needs to spend.
1: 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Give me just a moment. At 7-11.
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2: 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Sam, King, Ida. Bishop, Susan. Dearborn, 523 of CCA 68, Timo, Colorado.
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0: I appreciate it.
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1: 2-4.
0: Yeah, the office, admin.
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0: Bushido 1. Sorry, 2 Edward 1.
1: Sorry about that, sir. Go ahead.
0: Looks like you already have him on the call, but my driver, Joseph Begley, is on scene now. Can I get a case number?
1: Case number 77 to be 282, 282.
0: 282, thank you. And he. So, we can, call you up forward.
1: Copy. 721.
2: 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IBM is 679. 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
0: Northbound port with Oregon, Young, 13, 7590.

Morgan plane. It's going to come back as clear, sir. It is going to show me 2019 Freightliner. I have expiration on that as 12 of 26 at 7:23.

0: 就是说，
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1: The driver born in 07.
0: Copy. Can you give the full name for us? I'm waiting for it. It doesn't look like it's in there.
1: It is 4/17 of 07.
0: Copy.He is going to be valid by our license, corrective lens, and I'll drop it in there.

0: Bravo, Texas.
1: 2 Edward 6, 2 Baker 6.
0: My driver has someone on the way to pick him up. You issued a citation and proof of service. Common code 076. I'm clear.
1: I copy, sir. Thank you. 726.

0: pilot.
1: Southbound 25 at the 124 off ramp. Call flight David Frank Zebra Young 62. It's a Honda SUV green color.
0: Lieutenant, come back, it's clear. Just give me an 05 pilot green color. Expiration on that's going to be 4 of 26, 4 of 26 out of Pueblo at 7:30.

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1: 734.
0: Pueblo, it's Baker 6, 1075.
1: Baker 6.
0: I 25 northbound, plus 15. For Queen Lincoln William, 678, and it's a couple of years expired.
1: And that's going to come back to work. As soon as I get it back, I'll let you know. It's 734.

0: one short call, though.
1: 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IBM is 1922. I'll be in the car, 1800.
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trouble with finger front that is more resistive. Postal 161, Colorado, Edward Dam, Norris 03 on the white Dodge Challenger.

0: Kenneth Kevin McLaren and 19 Challenger, white in color, showing an expiration 3 is 27 on the Colorado Springs at 742.
1: How about 2 Baker 6?
0: 2 Baker 6.
1: Driver's on the call for clearance. If you could confirm everything.
0: Of course, sir. Give me a moment. 742.

0: Bravo, Sierra 27.
1: 71.
0: Go ahead.
1: So it's going to come back as I see just it is showing out of Weld County for Hewitt Autumn. It is showing her as the date of birth of 9/16/79. I have 58125 blonde over brown, and so they had to appear for an arraignment on her driving and a revocation. It looks like that it's going to be a PR bond of $1,000. Doesn't specifically say statewide. I'm assuming it will be, so I'm going to get that confirmed for you. But it looks like it's going to be a PR bond for the driving and a revocation. And I am going to be sending out, and I will let you know when I get your confirmation back on that habitual. Did you want somebody to come up there with you?
0: No, that's fine. If it's just a PR bond, I can issue that. If you could just confirm that, please.
1: Absolutely. It'll give him a minute to get back to me, and then I'll let you know, sir.
0: Thank you.
1: Of course. 7:45.

0: and two bigger six in the blind. I was able to finally get that hand search back as well for you, sir. It's going to be valid on a 2001 Volkswagen Beetle, turn green in color, last 4 year vinegar, me 2520. It comes back to a different female party out of Denver, showing an expiration on that original plate of the Queen Lincoln William 678 of March of 24. Confirmation for that plate is in your call, and I will get you the rest as soon as I can at 746.
1: Appreciate it.
0: Of course, sir. 746.
1: Southwest, make it 27.
0: Kibaker 27.
1: Sorry, I've interrupted earlier. You can clear me for my motor. I got a private truck out. Can't attach me to 2 Baker 6. I'll get out for routine cover.
0: Beautiful. Thank you, sir. 746.
1: Cell phone, 293-335.

0: Lieutenant Kevin Clarence, 17 International, showing black and color, expiration 4 of 27 at 7:47.
1: What was your need on duty and cap?
0: SMD, Pueblo.
1: Good morning, Sturdy Mileage 51252.
0: Copy, sir. Good morning at 7:47.
1: Pueblo,
0: MCS6. MCS6.
1: 45 with the 163. I'll be switching on to the one Charlie radio. Have a good day.
0: You as well, sir. Thank you. 7:48.
1: 847-8059.
2: Correct. That's going to be vehicle one.
1: Okay. Yeah, and then the vehicle two is the Fort Maverick.
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1: Jersey driver.
0: West is Ben, yeah. First is Jesse. 911-94. 94, mail clear.
1: What was it? They were taking 911?
0: Yeah, 911-94.

truck driver coming back revoked per se 0.08 at adult state ID 162 series out of Pueblo. I'll set up for confirmation. Club, come to the station.

0: DC-7. I'll be clear from the office and have Major 5 on board. Break.
1: 10-3, go ahead.
0: If you could put me on an agency assist, I'll be en route to Wheat Ridge and assign a VCHE's number. I'd appreciate it.

0: and VC 7, and that will be 197.
1: Simple, thank you.
0: Of course, 751.

0: Check. Check.
1: So the confirmation and the call, sir, from October of 2011 to 16, with 24 additionals, so that's in there for you, and it looks like they're getting back to me. And they say it is going to be a statewide on your 99, sir.
0: I copy. Is that 99 in the call?
1: Yes, sir, it is.
0: Perfect. I'll go ahead and issue that PR bond. Have a case number.
1: Of course, your case number, sir, is going to be 18 at 13, 1813.
0: Thank you.
1: Of course, 752.
0: Pueblo, Jamaica 27, on scene at Jamaica 6.
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1: I-25-133
0: southbound, take is Edward Lincoln Adam, Fever 91, Chevrolet.
1: Gives me an OE Cobalt Silver Color, expression on this, 24 of 27 out of Pueblo at 757.

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1: Tutor 1.
0: Alright, he's working on a tow. I've got yellow tape on it for the time being. This will be a non-injury property damage crash, and I'll be clear at the citation for 1 for 1.
1: I copy at 7:50.

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1: 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It's going to be a blue tundra.
0: Flight coming back on, let's see, 2018 Blue Tundra with an expiration limit of 2026 at 7:59.

0: Hi, this is Erykova.
1: Go ahead.
0: Yeah, probably going to be questioning valid minor license 170, Erykova.
1: Thank you, thanks.
0: You're welcome to 0800.

0: Patron 1075. Northbound 25 at the 135. Jimmy Carter plate, Henry Union 5, Henry. It's a dark colored Chrysler 300.
1: I copy. It looks like that plate is clear, showing on the 2014 Chrysler green color, expression 11 of 26 at 801.
2: Last of Tom, Adam, Frank, Tom. First of Jody, ending in a young. They were 7-6 of 6161 to El Coreto.
0: Purple, 2-3, clear purple.
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0: 21 year driver's gonna come back as clear. I have a valid is over. You are on a 1-1 out of Springs, sir.
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0: 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Northbound Fort with Illinois Abortions, ball 1-33-1028.

Conflict's gonna come back as clear, no records, sir. I take it back. 2023 Freightliner showing expiration on that plate as... Three of 27 is expired.

0: 罗先生。Clear the summons and approve the service to a preview of Everest history. Now we have a 7 average 50 seconds.
1: Yes, sir.
0: Yes,

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1: Hey, Baker 27.
0: I'll be clear from 6's call.
1: Copy, 6-3-0. 8-14.
0: Front Bush, Baker 6.
1: To Baker 6.
0: The driver was issued a summons, proof of service, and the PR bond, and break for the return date.
1: Good, sir.
0: Date for the PR bond is going to be July 15th at 9 a.m., and then break for charges on the summons.
1: Good, charges.
0: Common code 575-957-038-090, and I'm clear.
1: Good, copy, sir. 8:15.

0: Cave 13. Alrighty. Vehicle 1 is non-drivable. 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They're off the road, not blocking. Vehicle 2 is drivable. They're on their way. No injuries. Driver 1's been cited for 141. You can show me clear with a crash report and citation.
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2: One Pueblo 2D13. There is fence damage, probably 15 feet worth of fence damage, about 1,000 feet north of milepost 68 in the ditch, if you let me know. I didn't see any cows, but just in case.
0: Okay, I copy that.

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0: level 2 and 16 copy drivers. 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
1: Good morning, I'll be on duty soon and late. 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IBM is 646.

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to make a clear, so show me it's going to be on a 23 Freightliner, red and color expiration on that's going to be 2 of 27 of the Englewood for American Furniture at 827.

0: 13.
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0: What's the nearest 16 Grand Chance?
1: Hey there. There's no troops ahead already. I-25 is a 106 northbound, white SUV, unknown place, we've been all over the road. Going into everyone's lanes, going too close on the fog line. RP does have visual, and there's only a sign. No further information at any 3.
0: Hello, Julian 16, what's the time left?
1: We just got it.
0: Copy, I'll make my way to the interstate.
1: I copy, 3.
0: Hello, probation for George 3 on duty.
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0: Probation 4, Adam 7, IBM 163338.
2: Alright, copy. And George 3 be primary?
0: Yes, George 3 is primary.
2: Alright, copy. 831.

0: Hello, police report. If I have home business.
1: Police report. If I.
0: Please show us at 827 Bennett Avenue, Unit B.
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0: Yes.
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1: Give me just a second. 334.

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1: Trigger 21.
0: Northbound 25 at Delta 136. Gonna be a Colorado plate. Adam, Robert, Ida, I'm sorry, 1, Sam 3, Volkswagen, red hatchback.

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3: Bubba, it's Baker 6. We're still northbound. I think he's looking for a spot to pull over.
4: Copy, still northbound 837.

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0: Pueblo, State of Seven, Sophie, over.
1: West is Calhoun, Charlotte, Lincoln, City, Ocean, Union, North. First is Joseph, 11-23-1970, 70, Mill, Colorado.

0: Figure 6, 1099, not get your location. It's going to be an Amber Marshall warrant, seal confirmation required. It's going to be only good within, within Denver city limits for a traffic offense, $200. So did not get your location. I will send for your suspension as soon as I get it back on, you know.
1: I appreciate it. And is that Denver 99 PR bond?
0: Yes, 33 PR one.
1: My copy. Can you just check with them, see if they want me to

0: surgery.
1: Be clear from the office, and can you put me in travel status? I'll be around to the academy for the graduation.
0: Of course, sir. Give me just a moment. I'll get that for you. 8:45.
2: R44.
0: R44, same status.
2: What's your mega 3 being out of the troop? If you would just assign me anything that comes in this area, I'll take care of it.
0: Oh, that works too, sir. Absolutely. 8:45.

0: Bubba, Steven 7, clear Bubba.
1: I have January of 2026 to indefinite. It's the only active, and I'm just waiting for Denver to get back to me.
0: Copy, thanks.
1: Of course. 846.

0: Four 1500.
1: Bravo.
0: Good morning, O'Brien. Item is 6233. I'll be in car 569. Starting is 46544. I'll be in Boise County.
1: Okay, sir. 850.

0: Bravo City with 13.
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0: 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Can you copy the adult?
1: Good.
0: Female Tennessee, class of Mary Charlie, George Edward, Ocean Robert, George Edward, first of Nancy, they were 10489.

0: she's coming back valid out of Tennessee. She's also coming back eligible out of Colorado. Front of the Melbourne City.
1: Got everything. You all have to come aboard. I'll get you miles in a second.
0: All right. All right.
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1: Seven eight, hello.
0: 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Copy your IBM.
1: Seven
0: three. 3733 and shows in, show him in ride status and we'll be in travel status to the academy.
1: I copy. And 8 15 3.

0: 里来追。
1: F 1 for 8 3 2 7 4

0: I got a response. They said that it's going to be active for their agency. They said if your agency is willing to process a Pier 1, they would appreciate it.
1: I copy, and I can do that. Go ahead and issue a case number, please.
0: Of course, your case number, sir, is going to be 18-14-1814.
1: Thank you.
0: Thank you. 857.
2: Probation for George 3, clear from 617 South Nevada Avenue.

0: 14. Northbound 15 to 16,
1: Hurry,
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1: Frank 7.
0: Good morning, I'm at Lake Pueblo State Park. IBM is 6771, thank you.
1: Good morning, 209.

0: Division of Chief Troops are at a lane closure at 28. Between mile marker 98 and 99, both directions, units doing wall repair. Both left lanes are blocked. No speed reduction at this time. Air in timeout.
1: Bubba 13. We're going to be out at Rambler 66. Ending mile is 47016.
0: Copy that, okay.
2: Good morning, I'm DJ and Cat, can you copy, sorry?
3: That's your 10, go ahead, sir.
2: 44559.
3: Do you know? 913, sir.

0: Pueblo, probation 4 out of 5.
1: Probation 4 out of 5.
0: Please clear us from last address.
1: Yeah.

0: Bravo, Jamaica 6. Copy, this level. Driver called for a ride. So the vehicle's parked off the roadway and it was red tagged. And then he was issued a PR bond. Break for the return date.
1: Good, sir.
0: That's going to be July 7th at 8 a.m. And he also received a summons and proof of service. Wait for charges.
1: Thank you, sir.
0: 575-075. And clear.
1: I copy. 905.

0: form of probation four out of five.
1: Probation four out of five.
0: Can you show us at 3105 East Dale Street, apartment 205?
1: 907.

0: I think I just heard PD was going to dispatch that deer. Could you just call and clarify?
1: I just got a phone with them. Yeah, they just wanted to know if we had somebody headed that way, so still need you to head out there to dispatch it.

0: Tiger 3.
1: Tiger
0: 3. I'm northbound 161, we're going to Charlie 1, Charlie. I'll be back in 7.
1: Sounds good, sir. 9

0: 450. 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We'll be back in a couple hours.
1: Sounds good, sir. Have a good day. 912.

0: 这位观众，请问想做健身。
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0: 25 northbound, Office 154, Colorado Charlie Lincoln, Nora, Adam 03.
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0: What's hitter one?
1: 201.
0: We had a tow request last week, I think it was Wednesday, on Highway 67. I went down there and red tagged it. I just got a call back from the gentleman that wanted it towed. I'm going to head back down there and get things set up for a tow. I'll get you the license plate and stuff when I get down there.
1: I copy. I'll just put you a... Well, I'll try to find it first, and then if I can't find it, I'll just put you on a separate call.
0: All right, thank you.
1: Of course, and then 44.

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1: Do you want to turn down point of entry with Nebraska portion Charlie 26438, break for driver?
0: 2 Vale Pass Drive.
2: Target 945.
1: Noah Edward Cham, first of Kobe, middle of Allen, date of birth 3/4/2001, Texas male.
3: And Nebraska, police coming back on a 2024. I have it on a. Let's just have it on a 2024 TR with an expiration of 2027. And then. Checking anything out of Texas. Do you have an OLN for him?
1: I do. It is 464-0267.

0: Yeah, still nothing coming back out of Texas, confirming that's 4640267.
1: It will be 4640267.
0: What good?
2: Highway 67 at Eagle Fest?
0: Yeah, that sounds right. That's like maybe a Minnesota plate.
2: Maybe it sure is.
0: Nice. It was like 2012, so nothing came up on it. But I'll get back on scene. But yeah, that's the one.
2: Okay. I vaguely remembered it as well because I was officially on the radio that day. So we will, I'll open it back up, put you back on there, and then we'll figure out it.
0: All right, thanks.
2: Of course. 937.

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1: 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I'm 49.

0: speaking.
1: So wherever I was checking, they think they do have one, but they're going to call me back in just a moment.
0: Okay, copy that. VA information, they've got a bottle jack that's too small, and then our standard floor jack that we keep in our car is too small. So a regular garage floor jack should do just fine. Great.
1: Alright. Put me out for fuel at the lowest, please.

0: 25 northbound, the 161 exit, Colorado Edward David John, Mary 63.
1: Your plate's going to come back as clear, sir. Just show me, it's going to be on an 03 Yukon Green and Collar Swing and expiration 10 of 26 out of Colorado Springs at 9:53.

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0: Bravo 33.
1: That's 33.
0: Okay, taking a call of a single vehicle 1050. Sounds like it's not blocking, but County Road 5 and 511. I think it's detailed if you want to attach me to it. Maybe you're not from Woodland Park.
1: Beautiful. I'm just getting it in now. I just got the initial notifications. I don't have details yet. As soon as I get them, I'll let you know.
0: Thanks. ETA is going to be about 15.5.

0: 孩子，你举报了。
1: Okay,
0: single vehicle, it's a green Jeep, possible ETOH. They say that it's slightly blocking, and they do have a deputy in route to that location. I did advise ETA about 15 for you.
1: Come in.
0: Of course. 10-9.

0: S93.
1: I'm talking with Jennifer, the one right now, and she says this sounds like the crash that she handled earlier this morning. Can you look back and see if address is the same?

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1: From West Main Street. I copy direct. I'm going to head out there, but it sounds like it's good to see a crash. We cover already.
0: Hi, copy. I'm asking them if it's a new crash or if they have that information, and I'll advise them that we handled one with similar vehicle in the similar area.
1: 10-4, it should be wrapped with our MCV.
0: I copy, sir. 10-3.

0: Yes, I need you.
1: Yes, sir, your question.
0: They said the time lapse on their call was about 20 minutes, and the deputy's almost on scene and then all advice at that time.
1: Yeah, I'm still out.
0: Copy, sir. 10-4.

the same 13. Sounds like we're going to find a jack. Can you call the RP for me real quick? Just make sure that she doesn't have a tow on the way already. I got me. Don't know if I have hers. I have the RP to call me on, but I don't have a phone number for her. But let me see if that's the same one.

0: 继续再听。I just reported that I got hold of his RP and I told him they were in route.
1: You said they don't have a tow coming?
0: No, they didn't get hold of one, so I let them know.
1: And they can't?
0: Can't tell them.
2: Pueblo Street 775.
0: Good.
2: 53-2020, David King, Zebra, headed to Colorado. Dark color on that.

0: That's only three.
1: Alright, quick coming back on a 2005 Greyhound Expedition 10, 2026. Thanks, anyway.
0: So the deputy's on scene and says there's tape on it. No one on scene, and it seems like it's going to be the same crash.
1: Alright, copy. Can I switch over to Taylor County just to confirm that that's the same one that 201 was out with earlier? Can you pull up that CAD and let me know what's the numerics for the plate work?
0: The plate that we have is David Adam Lincoln Paul 96 on 01 Jeep Cherokee green in color.
1: Yep, that matches. I'll let Taylor County know when there's a little hard to cover it, we'll stand up.
0: Copy, sir. 10-09.
1: Pablo, 2-6.
0: 2-6.
1: Unclear, verbal.
0: 10-09.
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0: Pueblo, Stephen 7, coming over.
1: Roger,
0: there you go. First is Lauren with Lincoln Ocean Robert at Anora, 127-83-83 female car.

0: Animals. Sir, do you remember on that? Did it match like a 1989 John Deere motorized home? Would that be right?
1: With it now, it's a 35. No, it's not a John Deere. It's a 35 foot motorhome. And it's a Granville. I'm trying to find a make on it.
0: I copy. I was trying to go to all states on it, but all they came up with was an 89 John Deere motorhome. Was the only thing I could find.
1: It is a 1989. It's shown it's manufactured by Granville. Oh, yeah. Something, something by John Deere.
0: Yeah, it is the something, something part, but okay, copy.
1: Okay. All right, if we could give whatever information you have, we've got a 35-foot motorhome by John Deere to Fred's and have them, or I guess I should say next available, to come pick it up.
0: Of course. Give me a moment on that. It's 10:13.

I want permission for George 3, clear from 1144 Potter Drive. 1014.

0: with?
1: One good.
0: Being that I'm not familiar with that, would that be considered large with it being 35 foot, or would it still be considered a regular?
1: Yeah, it's large. It's a 16,000 pound gross vehicle weight rating.
0: Alright, copy. Give me just a second and I'll be back here for you. 10:14.

with Jim 13. I'll be at the Wolfsburg office on that crash. 10-10-17.

0: Papa, 10 number 2. I'm sorry, I didn't get the switch radios. Can you show me out of the Pueblo office and I'll switch to 2 David?
1: Of course, sir. 1018.

0: Pacific Air 27.
1: Southbound on the 146, Colorado Frankstor Ocean Young 47 on a great Tesla. Coming into the construction zone, I'll initiate the southbound for that.
0: I copy that, and I do show that plate coming back, and it's going to be clear on a 2018 model S Grand Color Expression 1 of 27 on the Springs. 1020.
2: Okay, at
0: 1020. Break 201. 1,
2: go ahead.
0: So, Fred's drivers aren't available right now. They will be able to probably do it today, but they don't have an ETA at this time.
2: Okay. I'm talking with a gentleman right now about it, and then I'll get back to you here in a few. Thank you.
0: I copy, sir. 1020.

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1: Provo 657, I'll be 1035 at the 144 southbound.
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0: Adrian.
1: That's Adrian calling.
0: For that crash, it was confirmed that it was the same one from earlier. You can check it there.
1: Okay, sir. Thanks for that. 10.3.

0: 27, that party is going to come back as clear, sir. I am showing... Valley Crest David, and it should be... I'm looking for the old one, I apologize. 942?
1: Looks correct to me. I will be on the verbal, thank you.
0: Of course. 1026.
1: Still running.

Oakland, standing 7, copy number. Seven Ghost Party, hold on. This is Cortez, first is Steven with the Victor. 368484, Mount Colorado. Party showing clear valid at all regular on the 99 out of Pueblo. 10-10-3.

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1: Good.
0: We have the pole ball sound crash reports.
1: I copy. Stay attentive.
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0: Foot with hitter one.
1: Hitter one.
0: So, it's up in the area. Fred is coming today or not? Is that what we had?
1: She did say that they could probably have him there within an hour or two.
0: Okay. All right, we'll work that. If you don't mind, let's just give us a case number now. That way we can find it quicker. And then when they call to head out, I can come back here and respond to it.
1: Okay. I told her I'd call her back and confirm, so let me call her back and then we'll go from there.
0: All right, thanks.
1: Of course, 10:34.

0: 是什么？
1: 我是。
0: So she's waiting on her CDL driver, probably closer to the 2 hours. She's not exactly sure. She's waiting on getting hold of him. He doesn't have cell service where he's at right now. And then she'll advise, I did ask her to give us a call when he starts getting close so I can let you know.
1: Alright, perfect. Thank you. I'll clear myself and then, or you can show me clear and I'll come back when they call.
0: Copy that. 1036.
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1: What's your date of birth again?
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0: 2006.
1: She's coming to Clear Valid Minor License on the 172 series. I'll throw down a call for you.
0: Thank you. Then I've got a vehicle plate when ready.
1: Okay.
0: Colorado David Henry William Charlie 96. Thank you. This is still no injury, just covers to do your minimal damages. So you can go ahead and just leave me attached for now. Thank you.

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1: Southbound 25 at the 123. Blue Hyundai Tucson, off on the right shoulder, no registration.
0: Okay, 1031.

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2: Pueblo Speaker 27.
0: Center
2: north, correction. I got a white sedan northbound from the 153, correction 156. They were measured at 94. I took the exit thinking I had a different car. Just wanted to advise any troopers in the north area.
0: Copy, it's just a white sedan.
2: A firm white sedan, correction on the location northbound at the 153.
0: Northbound 153, no other details about it, sir?
2: Negative.
0: I copy. Other units in the area, if you copy white sedan, northbound 153, trooper was trying to pull it over and it continued at 1040.
3: Pueblo, R44.
0: R44, Pueblo.
3: 2-maker 6, or 2-maker 27.
0: 27.
3: Okay, and if we could just coordinate something with that, and then we'll just need to send me an ADO.
0: I copy. 27, copy.
2: Thank you. Can you repeat, please?
0: R44 wants me to pull the CR, so you can do it for yourself.
2: I copy. Just to verify, it was not an eluding. I thought I had the car taking the exit, and when I took the exit, there was the actual car going northbound still.
0: I copy. R44, copy that.
3: Hey, if it was not eluding or attempting to elude, then we don't need the CR.
0: I copy. It's 1041.

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1: Charlie 321.
0: Add an end to the call. If you could just run that horn, please.

0: And it came back in an 06 Honey Tucson, green color, expiration 8 of 26, associated with a temp tag of 3, start over, 8605340 out of Pueblo, and then it showed expiring 8 of 26.
1: Copy. Vehicle secured. I'm going to red tag it.

0: Hello, it's David 13. Can I get a case number for my card here, please?
1: Case number is going to be 1092-1092.
0: Thank you.

0: 6. I had a rolling table of bracelets.
1: Charlie Union 1, George 4, Frank.

0: Speaker 6, it's going to come back clear. No record. Unfortunately, Missouri's not cooperating lately. We haven't been able to get any returns back.
1: I copy. Can you try the one at Ida instead?
0: Copy, and still no record, sir.
1: Six, copy.
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1: 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I'll be clear, no contact.
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0: If CD's giving us a crash at Highway 94 Mark Shuffle, it comes up with a no contact area for us, or no coverage area.
2: Yeah, either direction on, I guess anywhere on that intersection should be ours.
0: Copy that, sir. And being that it's not coming up, is it the area you're covering by chance?
2: If that was the area, if you make a 3, yes, it should be area 6.
0: Copy, thank you. Two-figure 21.
3: Yeah, I copy that traffic. I'm in route now.
0: I copy, sir. It's going to be Chevy Express versus GMC Acadia. Call stream says it's a non-injury, however it was a T-bone accident at that location. Southbound at the intersection, it's going to be, van is going to be southbound north of the intersection, and the other side is going to be on the east side of 94. And I don't know if medical is being sent, I will confirm.
3: Did you say it was blocking or not?
0: That I don't have.
3: Copy.
0: I'll ask them about the medical.

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0: 处理问题。It is not dispatch out medical, and there was no mention of hazard blocking in their calls.
1: Well, copy. I'm on March up and down, almost there.
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1: Come back. I have. If you're clear to copy, sir.
0: I believe the driver's alone, but.
1: I've got an associate coach, Sam, with that plate. I do have that on a 1750 black and color X version 10 of 26 on a monument.
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0: Is any available Lake Pueblo officers near Juniper Breaks Juniper Breaks campsite?
1: 1476, go ahead.
0: 1476, we're getting a call on the Juniper Breaks campsite 147 about a white Kia. Does have a tent, but it should be breaking down with the party. First of Terry, last of Harms. Date of birth 3/22/75. It seems like she's, does not have any weapons, but seems like she might be intoxicated. RP is stating that she's making a... Fake statements about suicide, and so we're going to be before she's driving. Again, it's going to be a white Kia Niro, campsite 147 for a Kerry Harms.
1: I copy. I'll have that direction from the visitor, sir.
0: I copy. I'll email you all the information to have it.

0: 2 to 13. 2 to 13. You should be clear of that case with a crash board and then clear the office, please. 10 points.
1: Bravo 2 to 16. I cleared Highway 45 all the way to Goodnight, and I'm back up to Medal of Honor. I'm UTL.

0: Full digital treatment troops are another ready at 25 at the 83 southbound. A clear black Subaru, license plate Frank Henry Tom 24, just has found Mercury 2 in the fast lane possible on his phone, weaving all over the roadway. No further information at left.
1: Pueblo 2, 13, go ahead and attach me, please.

0: Civic at 21. The one vehicle is going to come back clear. An 18 Forester gray in color, showing expiration on that as 9 of 26. Give me just a second, sir. I apologize, that's incorrect. First light's going to come back clear on a Savannah van, white in color, 2011, expiration 7 of 26 out of Pueblo West. Vehicle number 2 is going to come back clear, 18 Acadia, white in color, showing expiration 8 of 26 out of Colorado Springs. The driver last of Sheltro is going to come back clear, valid adult regular. 15 Pueblo West, and second driver is going to come back. I am also showing as clear. I do have a valid adult regular in that party as well. 17 out of Colorado Springs.
1: 21 copy, thanks.
0: Thank you. 1129.
1: Pueblo Twig 6.
0: Two Baker 6.
1: Drivers in the call, please.

0: I will send to your party under the suspension, sir. You put a copy of some information?
1: He's alone. Go ahead.
0: I copy. I have one RO. He's going to be restrained on a mandatory protective party. Is going to be multiple, same last as his for Martha, Amelia, Zena, Layla. It looks like it's going to be a no contact order with the addition of a firearm or weapon, no possession or purchasing, no possession of consumption of alcohol beverages or controlled substances, and contact order. Second one, he's going to be on probation. This one is showing out of the 4th Judicial, Colorado Springs. This one is going to be for secondary assault strangulation and for his... Sorry, it looks like there's something else just popped up here. We're okay. So probation, and then I'll let you know when the suspension comes back.
1: Six, I copy all. Reason for contact, only one license plate on the vehicle. And then he's going to be cited for not wearing a seatbelt and suspended license.
0: Copy. 11:31.

intervention on Chinook troops are at a road rage. It's going to be Highway 45 and Highway 50 last seen heading westbound on Highway 50. It's going to be a red Charger. License plate temporary, partial plate 56609. We did in out of traffic, passing on the shoulder. RP no longer is visual and was not willing to sign. No further information at the limit.

0: 这个这个。It's going to be from the line of 25 to indefinite. It's the only active and general call for you.
1: Copy.
0: 1134.
1: 1133, clear.
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1: Trigger 27.
0: Southbound 4152, Colorado, Charles, Boy Charles, 007, Blackfort, Trent.
1: He's going to come back if something's clear. He gives me 2018 Ford pickup riding the car. Expiration on that's going to be 12 of 26 out of Colorado Springs at 1139.

0: Kelly Road 81,
1: clarification,
0: sir.
1: I'm good. Kelly Road 81, milepost 5. Good, thanks.
0: Thank you. 1139.

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1: 1476.
0: I just want to make sure I've got the right campsite. I'm out at campsite 147. There's nothing here. Is it a different campsite?
1: No, that's one that gave us Jennifer Briggs, campsite 147. There was a white key in Nero. They might have left. Well, it says in there...
0: Site 147 is empty. I'll drive to Jennifer Briggs just to make sure, but you can show me UTL for the moment.
1: Yeah, well, it does mean in the call. It's like, I guess she called the boyfriend back. She's going to hang out in the hammocks, in the hammock for a while. But I don't know, I think might have brought a hammock.
0: I'll look around. I don't see a vehicle matching that description or any hammocks.
1: Alright, I'll check on the way from back so I can get any

0: Parker Hammond is. Can I transfer him over to your phone so he can tell you?
1: Yeah, that's fine.
2: I have your party coming back as clear. It was valid until regular corrective lens on a 9-2 out of Springs.
0: My top is being purple.
2: Of course. And I'm 43.
1: Purple Parks, 1476.
0: Got
1: There's a white Kia over here in campsite 174. Plate's going to be Charlie, Robert, John, Lincoln, 78. Is that the same vehicle?

0: Baker 6.
1: Baker 6.
0: That driver had someone pick him up. His vehicle was left roadside and red tagged. Break.
1: Copy, go ahead.
0: Let me clear the citation and proof of service. Common code 575 and 076.
1: Copy. At 1145.
2: My phone number is 719-252-1707, and I can confirm this is it, so I'll be out here for a few minutes.
0: Okay, yeah, he says he knows where her hammock is, so I'll transfer him over to you and he can explain where to go.
2: Oh, that's negative. I'm in contact.
0: All right, never mind then. I'll disregard the phone board.

0: 10 to the T, go ahead, copy on your camera. Sheila.
1: David 13, go ahead, she's alone.
0: Alright, she's giving that protected and the protected and the mandatory protection order. We'll go in this regard. Other than that, she's valid at regular 1700 at Wolfsburg.
1: Copy, thank you. I don't see any signs of impairment at all. I spoke with the RP. I did record some of the footage on my body cam, but I had their purse weaving, so he didn't sign a statement. He's clear. I'll be here on the citation.

0: I'm on 115 about the 280. I'll be on your radio just passing through. Good afternoon.
1: Good afternoon. Tell the safe driver 155.

0: 24, I apologize. Go ahead.
1: Very good. Batman 0472 and vehicle 403, break course starting.
0: Go ahead.
1: 48823.
0: I'm having a good day in CC at 12.

Star Pitch Dog 23, and it's airing a ready. Going to be from Union and Bernardy, originally last seen heading southbound on Highway 21 at Research for a white GMC Yukon with temporary plate 838248. Plate came back clear, matching out of patents. Our people is possibly intoxicated, weaving, crossing the center line, almost got hit when pulling out in front of another vehicle and helped to get others. Our people had a visual, was willing to sign, and was in a gray Acura. Once again, last seen heading southbound from Highway 21 and Research, white GMC Yukon. The information will be passed along to the city in El Paso at 1200.

0: Purple Perch, 1476. I talked with this party, everything seems 10-4. She's a little bit upset and dealing with some mental things, but no cause for concern, and there's no law enforcement actions needed. I gave her a card and provided her with my contact info. I'll be clear.
1: Hi, copy. Boyfriend is requesting a call back. Do you want me to call back, or do you want to call him back?
0: Stand by one. I'll call him back. Just give me a second to get a paper.
1: I copy, 12.

0: Pueblo Parks, 1476. I'm ready whenever you are.
1: All right, so his first name is going to be Austin. So, and phone number will be 719-415-2570. Again, first name of Austin.
0: Copy, thank you. I'll give him a call right now.
1: Thank you. How about that?

0: Cobalt Parks, 1476.
1: Correct.
0: Spoke with that party. Both parties seem to be 10-4. I'll be clear.
1: I copy your travel, sir.

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1: Good afternoon, IBM in 0118. I'll be in car 772, breakfast starting.
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1: 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You can show me en route to the academy.
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0: Pablo, Trigger 21.
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0: Trevor 1, well, sighted, I'm sorry, yeah, sighted, common code 310, crash report taken, and clear.
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0: And just so it's clear, driver 1 is the Stevens and Party. And then I'll be at the Circle K at Newton 24.
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1: 201.
0: Highway 24 at the 282 westbound. Call out a plate, boy Tom Victor, 670.
1: Okay. Okay. Come back clear. It's going to be a 16 F-150 white car. Expiration 7 to 26 on Colorado Springs at 12.

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1: Copy that.
0: Fred is not able to do the tow recovery today. They're going to give me a call. We'll try to set something up for tomorrow.

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1: Papa.
0: 45 63 Switch over to 1 Charlie. Have a good day.
1: You as well, sir. Thank you. 12:49

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South 825 is at the 35 Oklahoma, King, Charlie King, 813, Gray, Kia Forte. Oklahoma plates on a 2023 Kia Forte, expiration green color, expiration 10 of 2026 at 910 12 15.

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0: Fusic, that's civilian rider out of my view. 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
2: Two Vickers, 6-7, location,
3: I-25 northbound, 157, 2-4-5.

0: 4 will be on duty. IBM 0215, the area is 133, car 816, clear for mount. Alright. 16758, and got you.
1: Good afternoon, this is Alpha 8. Pueblo, it's Waker 6, 1075.
2: Waker 6.
1: 925 northbound, 163. Colorado Edward Mary Union, Edward 37.
2: Flight 25 back is clear to assume it's going to be on a 1998 Lexus sedan, white in color, expiration 2 and 27 out of Fountain at 1259.

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2: Pueblo, 2 Baker 6.
1: 2 Baker 6.
2: Driver's in the call. Another confirmation, please.
1: I don't know how you do what you do. I'll get it for you, sir. 1302.

0: Peacemaker 6.
1: Peacemaker 6.
0: This party has someone on the way to pick her up. She was issued a citation, proof of service, common code 575-075. I'm clear.

0: 44, Papa. So, I have a crash coming in the 10 area, sir.
1: Street, got it.
0: I-25-117 southbound, initial only at this point. That looks like it's going to be a car hauler versus a pickup truck, and the car hauler possibly rolled. They're calling it a high traffic mechanism. I don't have any further at this time. Thank you, sir. If I get anything else, I'll let you know. 1318.
1: Hello, Director 21. You got to touch me. Caught on Ben and 2 Chain Academy.
0: Copy, 1319.
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1: Go ahead, show me out to the academy.
0: Copy, sir. 1319.

0: 44. So, see, that was able to pull it up on the wall. We have, it looks like the entire area shut down. It's blocked all the way across. Okay.
1: And if they can see it, is it actually at the 117?
0: They had to zoom into it from the 118, so it's the closest they can get to it, and it looks like it's going to be about the 117, yes.
1: All right, sounds like it is in Alaska County. I'll pick up my response a little bit.
0: Yeah, I'm sorry, sir. I copy at 13820. We got vehicles pulling, backing up, pulling, turning around in the lanes of traffic, too, so just keep an eye out.
1: I appreciate it.
0: Yeah, of course, and 21 copy as well.
2: 21 copy.
0: 1328.
2: Are you attaching it as well?
0: Copy. And if you copy, there's vehicles going against traffic as well.
2: Yeah, copy. Next one.
0: Copy. 1320.

0: 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Highway 350, right up 7. I'll be out with Colorado, David, George, Tom, INF 41, down at Blue Honda.
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2: They are working on it now. They do have it on the camera, so they're aware.

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1: S-93.
0: I just spoke with R-44. While he's still working that crash, or on that crash of the 117, I'll help out with calls for 2 Baker, and I'll take supervisor call here. Yep.
1: I appreciate you, sir. Thank you so much. 1324.
2: Frank, Frank. Crossing the inner bridge. Flip the RP off. Not letting people pass. Last scene was done up for sale. I mean, no other visual is willing to. 13.

0: all units be advised. It looks like now we've got traffic blocking everything all the way into the shoulder and the fence line as well. Both sides.
1: Hello, Air 44 Direct. Are we still talking exclusively southbound or just impacting northbound traffic?
0: Well, that's what we're looking at this camera. Northbound is backing up, but it appears that northbound is possibly just rubbernecking. Not sure.
1: Hi, copy. Can you just notify whoever's on duty and Q-day report? We don't need any assistance. They're going to have a queue line back up there for whatever reason.
0: Of course. 1326.

0: 44. They were able to pull the camera back. It is going to be just people watching from the other side. They're slow rolling as they're going by to look at everything.
1: Copy, thank you.
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1: Go ahead.
0: The Colorado Mail, 2-4 last name. First part is going to be Hernandez, ending in Zebra. Second part is going to be Robles. First of Carlos, no initial Adam, date of birth, 1/8 of 86.

0: opportunity before confirming that's Lancer Fernandez, first of Carlos.
1: 10-4, I'm second for us, can be Robles or Robert Ocean Boy, making Edward Sam for Hudson.
0: Yeah, still nothing back. Do you have an O-line for them?
1: 10-4 is going to be 08-067-0903.
0: Coverage now at Clash Adams 0800, down by
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0: Semi and call hauler rollover at the 117 southbound. Looks like traffic, both lanes are closed. Looks like traffic's going to be backed up all the way from the 117.
1: Of traffic since they have spread fence to fence.
0: Local 144 direct, break.
1: Go ahead, sir.
0: If you could just notify SFA, I think you have C13-4 just for a major closure notification.
1: Absolutely. SMU,

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1: Baker 6.
0: I 25 southbound, the 155, Colorado, Adam, Young, Nora, Frank, 28.

0: 12 with figure 6.
1: Figure 6.
0: Yeah, I just entered some really heavy rain. I'm just going to wait maybe a mile or two to contact this vehicle.
1: All right, copy that, sir. And our interface appears to be down, so give me a second. I'll get your return to you as soon as I can, sir.
0: 6, copy.
1: Copy, sir. Thank you. R-44.
2: Go. Just
1: so you're aware, El Paso County says that fire department is requesting troopers to divert traffic at the 119 for the crash.
2: Airborne 4, I'm coming up on the 119. I can start that.
1: Got it, copy. And I did advise that you guys are trying to get to that area at this time.
2: R-44, that's it, sir. If you can send a request back to them and see if they have additional staff units sent down to end that closure, I think we're going to need you.
1: Copy, and then you have two deputies in the route at this time, sir.
2: Copy, thanks.
1: Of course, 1336.
2: And Airborne 4, I'm rolling up to the 119 right now.
1: Copy, sir. 1336.
0: Front door, K-9-3. K-9-3. I'm going to make my way to the closure with Airborne 4, unless they need more help on scene.
1: I don't think we've got anybody that can answer that question at this time, sir.
0: All right, that's why I'm at the 135, so I'm still a little
1: bit out. I appreciate it, thank you. I'm going to put you in Airborne 4, and I will just get your location as the 119 for now. If that changes, just let me know.

0: 的地。
1: 啊，这地宝宝。
0: I-25-16-3, I'll be back on radio.
1: Copy, sir. Copy, 1337.
2: Yeah.
0: Clear 21 on scene break.
1: 21, I copy on scene break.
0: Looks like the semi vehicle hauler. It's rolled over on its left side. It is blocking entirely of the southbound lane of Spring.
1: Copy, guys.
0: Then we have one to the front runner off the right shoulder into a grass ditch, and one other SUV that's rolled over into the left side ditch. I'll check back in a minute.
1: Copy. 1338.

0: Van Fenton, L2 Acre, or 2 David Troops, there in at a road right at 25 at 87, southbound.
1: One, so, so myself and a fire unit, we're diverting traffic off of 119 right now.
2: Copy. And I-44, copy.
0: I'm stuck in the back of the queue.
2: 121. Hey, copy. So, did you want me to go ahead and get at least a heavy, and we're probably going to need a couple of other throws. Do you want me to get those in route?
0: Yeah, let's throw it just a heavy. Either west side or Randy's is fine.
2: Okay, I'll see what I can do. At 1344.

0: Tango 6.
1: Six, go ahead.
0: So my partner ran, she said your vehicle and your party are clear, however, I have not been able to get back in there myself, so I don't have anything further, sir.
1: Copy, thanks.
0: Thank you, sir. 1341.

0: 3021.
1: 3021.
0: So there's going to be a single vehicle, which is going to be the semi vehicle hauler. Vehicle on the left and the vehicle on the right. The one on the right is just a witness that pulled over, and the one on the left was one of the vehicles being towed. Right.
1: Copy. Go ahead.
0: Right now we just have the one driver of the semi. He's being checked on in the ambulance right now.
1: I copy. So it only had one vehicle on the car hauler itself?
0: No, I had several vehicles, but the one that I initially saw on the left shoulder ditch was one of the vehicles that it was hauling. So they're all going to be a part of that semi. It's just a semi that overturned. No other vehicle.
1: I copy that, sir. Thank you. 1343.
0: 144.
1: Go ahead, sir.
2: Alright, with that update, we did just have whoever had a late call and also a rollback. I recover at least that vehicle.
1: Copy that, sir.

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1: On the channel, almost back to the county at the 166 southbound. Would R-44 like me to respond down to that or remain available?
0: R-44?
1: Yeah, if you can remain available, specifically areas 5 through 10 for anything else that comes out.
0: Copy. 3 copy.
1: I copy drinks. I'll be available.
0: Thank you. 1345.
2: Pueblo, probation for George 3, home visit.
0: Probation for George 3.
2: Sheriff at 2423 Camelot Court.
1: Pueblo to Baker 6, I cleared cat.
0: Thank you, sir. I appreciate you. 1245. R-44. R-44. Just for units, be advised, Classic's going to be en route. They're going to be able to send the rollback first. They said about 30 minutes. They were advised of the queue, then the Heavy will be approximately 10 minutes out from there. After the 30, sorry.
2: Okay. 1346.

0: Other units that are responding to the crash at the 117, be advised, we are now sending 4 semis across the highway. Not sure what they're doing, but they are blocking the entire highway at this time.
1: Public Sanctuary, what location are those semis at?
0: They are just to the north of the crash lane. Within maybe 100 feet. I can't really tell from the camera.
1: Okay.
0: 13.7.
1: Tiger 21 for
0: this. Tiger 21.
1: No update yet on the driver first. Fire's hoping they're wanting to work out a path through the grass ditch off the right shoulder to see if we can get at least some of the vehicles moving that way. I'll keep you posted.
0: And you said to the right ditch?
1: Yeah, there might be a path for some of these vehicles to clear off the roadway. We're still working on it though.
0: I appreciate that, thank you. 3248. R44, copy.
1: Hi, copy. And is Classic telling coming out of Pueblo?
0: Yes, they are, sir.
1: Okay, if you just advise the driver, if we get this hard closure in place for the 119, I can't imagine they're going to be able to respond to this scene any quicker. We can have them come through the turnaround at probably the 116. Northbound on the southbound lane, excuse
0: me. I'm happy, sir. And actually, after I got into the call, it actually is the one off of Slope and Colorado Springs that's going to be responding with the large.
1: Okay. I don't know how well that's going to work. Can we give them a call back? I don't know if it's the same company. If they have somebody in Pueblo that they could send. If not, we're going to be very extended ETA.
0: Yeah, I copy. 1349.
2: Pueblo Probation Fort George 3. Clear from 2423 Camelot Court.
0: 1349.

0: Houston, Tampa, Airborne 4.
1: Airborne 4.
0: I don't know if there's still anybody upstream of this, but I think a closure at the 122 might be a little bit better, because they can at least exit to the east and get on Hanover, Old Trevor, and keep heading south.
1: Copy,
2: I'm 44, copy. Hey, Clem, I'm coming up to the 119 right now. If we could get that info to Abasso, I know they have it at the north of my location, and they can start it there. We can send a trooper back up to assist, and if K-93 is available, you can start at 122.
1: Copy, K-93.
2: K-93, sorry, I didn't catch up.
1: Looking about starting a closure at the 122 for the rep.
2: Okay, I'm stuck in the queue just north of the 119, so that's going to be behind me.
1: Copy. 44.
3: 93, I'll handle that one.
1: That's 93, I copy that, sir. Thank you. At 1351.
2: What was 93? Now resources are stretched thin. Can we see if CDOT has some availability to help with that closure of the 122?
1: CDOT is getting what they've already aired it out to the persons that are available, and they will get them up there for us, so they'll let me know.
3: Good deal, thank you.

0: Three.
1: Whenever you get a minute, do you mind just seeing if you can get any of the southbound EMS boards all through El Paso County Highway 25, just to advise them of the closure of the county line, keep alternate routes. The 1157 is just blank.
0: I'll have them go that far. 1352.

0: Pablo, Jamaica 21.
1: Jamaica 21.
0: I'm going to be transporting the driver down to Parkview Medical Center in Pueblo. Great.
1: Copy. Do we know if he's done anything yet?
0: 10-9.
1: Any extensive injury or anything like that at this time?
0: Right now, it looks precautionary. I'm going to add his info and let's call here in a minute.
1: I copy. Go ahead, Mr. Traffic.
0: That's what I was going to add, actually.
1: Okay, sorry about that. 1354.

0: 544.
1: I'm almost on
0: you.
1: Go ahead.
0: He said the heavy actually is coming from Pueblo. My partner's on the phone with them now. We are advising them to cross over the 116 and come northbound and southbound lanes.
1: Okay, as soon as I get on scene, I'll confirm that we have a full closure. There shouldn't be any new entrances south of the 116.
0: Copy that, sir. Thank you. 1355.

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1: Go ahead, power unit.
0: Out of Colorado. David, George, Charlie, 945. Peterbilt, orange in color.
1: Let's get a come back for a 2018 Peterbilt tractor, orange in color, showing an expiration 3-27 out of Pueblo for Mercado Motors at 1357.
2: Pueblo, 26-25.
1: Two Baker 6.
2: Southbound 150, Colorado, Edward Frank Union, Paul 98.
1: Baker 6, your plate's going to come back as clear. Dozerman's on a 21 Acura utility vehicle, silver in color. First zone is going to be 5 of 27 out of Arvada, 1357.
3: Pueblo, Canada, Dream on TA 119, clear.
1: Can I make copy 119 closure at 1357?
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1: Two-hundred-four,
3: 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Noon, IBM 0269. And can you put me in right status of 201, please?
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1: Trim down Florida entry with California portion, Zebra Falls, 46671, on a Red International.
0: And that was Zebra Paul 46671. And I apologize. What state was that out of again?
1: Zebra Paul 46671.

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0: Can you check with R-44 or whoever's on scene there? Are they sending people northbound in the southbound lanes, or are they just doing that out here? Bravo R-44, that's an AF. We have not sent anybody. The fire department was up talking to people, and I think they're inviting them not to. Yeah, I'm going to have a whole five cars coming northbound and southbound lanes. I'm trying to get an handle on this. I'll check with FD on scene. Clear. Trooper going on duty. S-66 on duty. Go ahead. IBM 7555, car 520, copy starters.
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0: 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If the drones are coming from the south, get over here quicker.
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0: Southbound to 154. Looks like Colorado, Johns, Sam, Tom, Boy, Union, Nora, Nora on a red Utah Frontier.

0: Gretchen, Roy Union, Mary Dora.
1: Copy that, sir. Give me just a second. And it's going to come back in third. If it's going to be an 09 Nissan Frontier red in color, showing the expiration on that is 5 of 27 out of Denver at 1405.
2: Pueblo
1: 78. At 78, hello.
2: Can you show C-13 off duty, please?
1: Absolutely, sir. Thank you. 1406. 544.
3: All right, we do not have a hard closure. Fire department is diverting traffic to the west off the road. When that classic towing operator gets to the cut across, if you could call me on my work phone or somehow let us know he's there, we will stop all traffic to get them back up to the scene.
1: I copy that, sir. Thank you. 1406.
2: Hello, Sanctuary.
1: That's 93.
2: Traffic 2 is backed up to 122, and I'll be setting up the closure here.
1: That's 92, I copy your traffic, thank you, at 1407.
2: Pueblo 26, clear cut.
1: Copy, sir, 1407.
2: Pueblo 321.
1: 21.
2: That is the driver to the call.
1: Copy, give me a moment on that, sir, at 1407.

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1: 4207.
0: Probation for Ida 5.
1: Probation for Ida 5, can you go over to the 2 Charlie channel, please? 2 Charlie channel.

0: 44. We see that coming from the north, asking where we need them. Do you want them at the 122, or where would you like them, sir?
1: Yeah, let's go ahead and start them at the 122. There's not a whole lot that they can do down here, nor do I think they can get down here.
0: I got the end of it. Good. Somebody somehow got free, and they are going southbound. There's a couple of cars that are going southbound at this time from the crash site.
1: That's why I was trying to have Classic call me before they started that way. Are they... What's their ETA?
0: Yeah, about
1: 10 to 15
0: minutes, sir. He'll let us
1: know. Hi, Gabby. If they prefer, we can shut down all traffic. It's very, very slow trickle. It's probably... The juice is not worth this reason.
0: Yeah, for sure. 1409.
2: Provo,
0: 27,
2: driver on the call 4.
0: I copy, sir. It's going to be a moment. 1410.

0: 是27。Are you clearing out the information, sir? Copy, he's protected from the last emergency on the 1st of Rodney. Protected party only. He's going to show a valid adult regular on a 92 out of Thornton.
1: Copy, I'm verbal. 1411.

0: S-93.
1: Closed route has been set up at the 122.
0: Copy that. So we were going to send CDOT up there for you. Is that going to assist you at all?
1: Abram, once they get up here, then I can keep heading down and help get the queue flushed out.
0: Beautiful. Thank you, sir. Fortunately.

0: 快把我往包上。Yeah, 30 off, 30 on June 8th to the close of the 120 turn, so the 119.
1: I'm at the 122, that's close. Number 4, you copy last?
0: Negative, go ahead.
1: Redirect. I'm at the 122 and I have it closed. The issue is everybody's going down the front road, so we need somebody else out to push them down on Polo.
0: Alright, copy. Do we have K9 3 2 4 to pop the 119?
1: You should be down there by you.
0: Alright, copy.
1: 14-17, 14 or K9-3, if one of you guys can come up here and help out in keeping everybody from going down the front end road, because right now they're just going past PPIR down the front end road and they're just going to get back to you.
0: Yeah, everyone, so I'm walking out to my car. I'll talk with K9-3 and then I'll ride right up to you.
1: Stop the car, director.
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0: If you haven't already, could you reach out to the data, to David, see if they have a trooper meet that driver at the hospital?
1: Hey, copy 1420.
2: David 7 clear.

information for 2 Baker units. Going to be on a ready coming in, getting at Highway 24 in Garrett. Traffic complaint eastbound on Highway 24, maroon Mercedes SUV, David George Charles, boy, 39, swerving in and out of traffic, speeding, almost hitting multiple vehicles. Time lapse is going to be 40 minutes. Information aired at 1421.

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1: 这边是昌黎 Y4
0: I had a note in the call for the two-day worker that responds.
1: Okay, thank you. 1422.
0: Pueblo, K-93.
1: K-93.
2: Open fire, we're going to start stacking semis in the southbound main here of 119 to prevent them from getting caught in the turnaround.
1: You had a lot of background, a lot of wind. I said you're stacking semis at the 119, and what else?
2: Okay, from instead of sending them down the 119 to turn around, we're going to start stacking them here in the closure.
1: Makes sense. Thank you, sir. 1423.

0: 7 fella.
1: Alright,
0: may I add some notes in the call for the driver when you get there?
1: S93
2: Bubba. Alright, I'll try to speak quick so it's not in the wind. The semi trucks, we're going to move down. We're going to have them park on I-25 southbound on the shoulder and just stay there until we get the road open.
1: Sounds good, sir. 1425.
2: Airborne 4 and T93, you guys copy that traffic?
1: Airborne 4,
3: K93. Yeah, Airborne 4, I copy. I'm heading back up to the 122.
1: K93. Okay. 1423.

0: I have Classic with one rollback. They are at the 116 now.
1: Okay, they're clear to come northbound to southbound lane. It's been more than 10 minutes. Let's get to the last car.
0: Beautiful, sir. I will let them know. Thank you. At 1428.

0: Can you have CDOT make sure that they put it out on all the trucker apps that they're going to park on the interstate?
1: Of course, sir. 1429.
0: Well, 93, sorry about that. It's somebody talking to me. Can you turn in?
1: I copied that, sir.
0: Thank you.
1: You bet, sir. 1439.

Everybody, since you're interviewing us on the roadway, it's going to be a sign loss of about 15, Highway 24, 275 West. Have a complaint of a 2012-2016 Subaru Forester, blue or gray in color. Paul, George, John, 222, swerving and cutting people off. This is going to be approximately milepost 275 on 24 Westbound, about 10 to 15 minutes. 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

0: 4-4, this is 93 direct. Does that make sense? You want to have them come back on? Here, you can park on the shoulder.
1: Yeah, 1-4, come.
2: Yes, I'm on bound 28, nuclear outlet, Texas plate, Victor Henry, X-ray 2401, been a white actor.
3: Texas plate 29 on a white 2024 actor, expiration 6, 2026 at 1430.
4: Number 4. Can you check me out ride status and put me in another car?
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0: Golden City 4, come here. Cousin Travis.
1: He takes a female, last of Clark, first of Mary, middle initial Charles, date of birth, 7/19 of 2000.

0: That's 93 at 14. Hey, you see that crush truck is here. Do you want them to come down to where you're at and help out?
1: Yeah, confirm. And I'll just bring them on what we're doing at the semis.
0: All right, if you'll stop traffic on the ramp, I'll let them come towards you at the ramp.
1: Okay, I'll hold after this, I'm out here.

0: problem. I've seen it too.
1: Good.
0: I got a driver's statement for this party. You check with 2 acre and see what else they're going to need from me.

0: Okay, the unit has a statement from the driver. What else would you like?
1: As far as right now, he's going to be getting a second. Pretty sure it's just going to be careless, but give me another few minutes. We'll continue with Baker 21 to make sure he didn't find anything else.
0: Copy that, sir. At 14.
1: Careless is good. I can get him to help out. Of course, I'll just throw it in the call if he's got access to his MDC.
0: Copy. That works. Thank you. 14-42.

0: they're going to need you to cite him for careless, and then they're, in the call they're going to put in a court date if you want to, if you look in your NPC.
1: Okay,

0: Douglas 27, can we get their case number and their primary trooper on it?
1: It looks like you've got a rollback that's coming down to you. He's probably just a few car lengths behind you trying to get through the semis in the middle.
0: Hey, for me, yeah, that's the owner of the company. He's been authorized to do so.
1: Sounds good. Thank you, sir. At 1443.
0: Probably F-78.
1: F-78?
0: I'll be off duty. Have a good day.
1: Thanks, sir. You too. 1444.

0: Information to be greeted. It's going to be on a traffic complaint coming over from County to the I-25, 125 southbound, exiting at the 123. As soon as the traffic complaint on a vehicle, it's going to be a gold Toyota Avalon, no tags, driver 23-year-old white male, or Hispanic thin, brown hair, gray shirt, female passenger with a year-old or younger child unrestrained in her lap, multiple children in the back seat, unknown if they were restrained, 4245.
1: Sublocator 27, clear from the office.
0: 1446.

0: Provo Advisory.
1: Tesla Nidri.
0: In addition to 814, there's two CDOT units at the 122. I'm going to head further south and see if I can clean up some of the queue with the semi-trucks.
1: Copy, sir. 1446.

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1: 10 Solana.
0: I'm Highway 40, SE 423, heading to Lamar. I'll be on your radio.
1: Yeah. Yes, sir. Welcome over. 1248.

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1: D-Baker 5.
0: I'll be solo. I'll be backed in car 651. And do you need the miles?
1: Sure, it's been a little while. Just go ahead and give them to me because I don't recall.
0: 18074.
1: Thank you. 1440.

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1: 6.
0: 925 Southbound to 153. Colorado, Charlie, John King, Queen, 43.

206 Highlander green color. Direction set at 26 out of Palmer Lake. And break 2 Edwards 1. I copy. Have a good evening, sir. 1455.

0: 12 Lucha David 23 on duty. Good afternoon, IDM 144358, car number 309, a break for starter.
1: Okay.
0: 1101.
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2: Hello, car number 2, can you show me clear, please?

0: Pueblo, 2 Baker 6. 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I'll leave it at that.
1: That's all I need, sir. Give me a moment, I'll get that for you. 1457.

0: three three.
1: Can I go car to car with Canon 3?
0: Of course, Canon 3.
1: Canon 3, good. Yes, sir. Do we still have cars getting off of the 119, or are they being held there?
2: They are still getting off. The bigger trucks with trailers are getting parked just south of the 119.
1: I copy. I'm working from the 122 to get all those semis parked and push all the four-wheelers into the right lane.
2: I'm taking it to the 119, taking it here and I'll push it through.
1: Copy, we'll do. Copy, we're clear.
0: 14-58.

0: 我是从哪位？
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0: Just to raise awareness, the southbound queue is all the way back up to the 138. Someone say you can reopen it. That's going to take a while for it to clear out.

0: Pueblo Parks, 1476.
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0: I'll be off duty. Have a good night.
1: Copy, have a good night. Have a good night.
2: I'm only for everybody involved. The classic going is working on recovering the vehicles from the what would be the top of the cargo trailer. Once we get that, we're going to try and open up lane number one. If we can get that back open, we can move those closures.
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0: 12-1-4, copy.
2: Yeah, 3-0.

0: 8447.
1: All being car 6501. Break breathing.
0: Good.
1: 32194. I think I'm your only 3D car.
0: I believe Shoemaker 3 is out there for a little bit right now, but other than that, yes, sir.
1: Copy. Give me that minute.
0: Good afternoon. Are you aware of what we have going on, I'm assuming?
1: Here's from social media.
0: That's probably got more information than some of us do on scene, so gotcha, sir. 1502.

0: Shoemaker 6.
1: 6, go ahead.
0: Drop an imminent call, sir. I have from October 23 to October 24, and there's no additionals, it looks like.
1: Copy, thank you.
0: Of course, sir. 1503.

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1: Hi, this is Jeff away from the MDC meeting to make your prep according to the call.
2: Unit on the air that can drop court dates in for the 2 David unit that is serving a citation to the driver of my call.
3: Speaker 27, stand by, left side.
2: Thank you. 1505.

0: trouble with Trader 27.
1: Good, sir.
0: What's the party's last name?
1: Party last name is going to be Baca, B as a boy.
0: I copy that. Court date will be for a summons August 21 of 26 at 8 a.m.
1: August 21, 8 a.m. Got it. So thank you so much for your help.

这时候退了不去。现在什么样的 CDS？

0: S93.
1: Yeah, the excitement on 25. We got a couple people that are saying they're getting low on gas. Can we see if courtesy patrol can stage at the 122 for when we open? They can run down and help any motors that get stranded.
0: I'll see what I can do, sir. 1507.

0: 73.
1: Alright, copy, thanks. What I know is a green Corolla, single female, and she also working on getting gas, but she's stuck in the closure.
0: Beautiful, thank you, sir. 13 on there.

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1: Driver's been instructed to call for a ride. He's issued a summons and proof of service. Ready for charges.
0: Good.
1: 575 and 085, and I'm clear.
0: Thank you. 1511.

0: Cobra, Tango Seven.
1: That driver was issued a citation. Well, it looks like he's just going to have minor injuries. You can go ahead and show me clear.
0: Okay, I copy it. 15.

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1: Looks like on I-25 southbound at the 125 or 24, there's a crash. Can you check with DuBaker, please, to see if they have troopers on scene to the crash scene? But the traffic is jammed here
0: at the 125.
1: Correction, it's like 123.
0: Nothing at the 123, she just has that rollover at the 117.
1: I copy, because the traffic is all the way to 123, so I thought it's in this area. Never mind, thank you.
0: Yeah, it was that car hauler that flipped, so it's the 117 that's the, has all that backup.
1: I got it, thank you.
0: 1516.

0: 44.
1: All right, Toast is just working on recovery the vehicles. I'm going to turn off my cameras. I'm no longer recording an engineer guy.
0: I copy, sir. 1520.
2: 321, same traffic.
0: Copy. 1520. Any available unit that may be near I-25 at the 123 northbound, we have an unknown crash coming in. Still gathering information. It looks like it's going to be a Toyota Venza with a license out of Arizona. It's going to be a hit and run. The suspect vehicle is going to be a black Toyota Venza, license but given as Charles Frank Boyd, 0592. Out of Arizona. No one is going to be on scene at this time. Unknown exactly when it occurred.
3: Pueblo, S-93.
0: S-93.
3: Do we have any night cars that are without work right now?
0: I have 17. I'm sorry, 16. He's out there somewhere.
3: Copy. If we can give the hit and run to him right now, it can be on our work. We can follow up here in a little bit. Down there, okay?
0: Alright, copy. We also have a two-shift unit that is actually stuck in the queue somewhere around there as well, so he's been trying to get down here for a while.
3: Copy. Is he queue northbound or southbound?
0: He is southbound.
3: Alright, copy. POV or in a patrol car?
0: We believe he's in patrol. I'll have him double check.
3: Copy. If they're in the patrol car, I'm sure the light's on. They can jump on the on-ramp at least to the 119. If not, then when they see me, they can just flag me down. We'll get them out.
0: Alright, copy, sir. At 1522.
1: You want better cat enough, TD? Have a glorious night and good luck, everybody.
0: Thanks, sir. I appreciate that. That's 1522.
3: So let's make a 27, 1075.
0: To make your 27.
4: 21 northbound at Palmer Park with Colorado Edward Mary Zebra, X-ray 84 on a blue Tahoe.
0: And that's 84 for the number, sir.
5: Copy, I'm talking to Tubaker Trooper right now, the 122.
1: Okay, yeah, that's where they want me to go, thanks.
0: And Tubaker 16? Do you copy the crash right now, sir? It's going to get hit and run at 123 northbound. It looks like that the vehicle is pulled over at the 128, but I don't know exactly which vehicle it's going to be. Suspect vehicle was the black Toyota Venza, Charles Frank Boy, 0529, Arizona plate.
1: Okay, we have contact with RP.
0: I have information they just gave me. It's going to be a white Ford Explorer exiting at the 128, and I'm dropping everything in there now.
1: Yeah, I don't have an MTC. I'm in a loaner car right now. My MTC is at the office.
0: I copy. Go ahead, sorry.
1: That's alright. I don't know if we can try to get contact information. I will head that way, but I'm not sure what traffic. How long it'll be Woodman area.
0: I copy that, sir. It's going to be pulling, I think it's the 128, pulling into the gas station on a white Ford Explorer, and they gave me a number, so I'll give them a call.
1: Thank you.
0: At 1524.
1: I'm going to turn it forth.

0: 27, I copy your driver. Give me just a second, sir. 1527. S93 or R24?
1: S93, good.
0: So, it crashed, if you copied, about the double and the hit and run. He is going to be at the Conic a long time, I say. However, he did come through all of the mass northbound on the opposite side. He did see what we've got going on. He is more than willing to take a phone crash and claims there'll be no damage to his vehicle.
1: Copy. He's the one who was hit, or was he the aggressor in it?
0: He is the hit vehicle.
1: Copy. If he's willing to do that, also let him know that we will gladly do a phone report. It'll be a couple hours and extend our appreciation to him.
0: Absolutely, sure will. And Baker 16, did you copy that, sir?
2: I copy. And just confirming there was no damage to his vehicle?
0: He claims no damage, Jeff.
2: Both J4B, tip to death. Seven. BI 25 southbound at 29. I'll be out with Texas. William Henry David, 8700. Honda, Silver Honda.
3: Thanks for coming back on a great 2017 Honda. Texas, expirations 2 of 2027. 1529.

0: Tiger 27.
1: 27.
0: I appreciate your patience on that, sir. I am showing your party coming back. I have him a valid provisional license, 17 out of 3.
1: I copy, thank you.
2: Thank you.
0: 1530.

0: 会给通电话。
1: Hi,
0: 21. Since the tow situation, we've got two more vehicles that are loading up off the top of the carrier trailer. Once they do that, we should be able to drag it to open up at least one lane.
1: Okay, I copy. I'll clean up.

0: Fred.
1: So he is fine with small report. I did tell him to head on his way. His phone number's in the call, telling that maybe at least an hour or more, and he's fine with that, sir.
0: Copy, thank you.
1: 1530.

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0: 那我就 rest today. I'll be off today.
1: You're going to have to do that.

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1: 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I'm going to go back and check on our motor, see if it's almost out of gas. And then I'll go back out there and keep helping with Q.
0: Copy, sir. 1538.
2: Pueblo's quicker 27. Clear citation 141.
0: 1538.

0: Two, David Seven Bravo.
1: Go ahead.
0: So it looks like those people just called back. They said go ahead and try them again. They just called Denver.

0: not seeing the vehicle. The 46 said she was almost out of gas. I'll check again, but if not, then we should be able to release trace control.
1: Okay. Just let me know. I'll
0: be able to do that.
1: Thank you. 15-40.

0: Hello, Stevenson. Go ahead. I wasn't able to get a hold of them again. If they call back, you can just put them through to my work, though.
1: Okay, I'll copy that.
0: I'm not seeing that vehicle anymore. You can have courage people stand up.
2: Oh, this is Jerry 21.
3: Jerry 21.
2: So I just make a note. One of the tow operators severely injured his finger and trying to remove one of the vehicles. So it's slow for right now. I'm trying to work out with him to the nearest hospital.
3: Copy. 1543.
0: Can 3 SME 3 go to text?

0: All right, so I can see the 119 here. Where do you want me to go? Do you want me to help keep putting semis on the shoulder? Or are you going to get them all off on the exit?
1: I don't think the semis are going to be able to do anything on the exit, so we're just parking over right here. We have a little bit of room left.
0: Copy. So I'm going to start right at the 119 exit sign and just have all of them park on the shoulder. That way all the four-wheelers can get off the road.
2: Do you want EMR to head up for the south?
3: Let me check with fire real quick. I think they already had an ambulance in the route, so I was going to meet a deputy with the injured party at the 116. Let me check with them real quick.
2: Copy, sir. At 1545.
1: Pueblo, figure 10 on duty. Pueblo, Steven 7, 10, 10, sir. Steven 7. 50 West 309, free cushion, Ida, Paul 14, Colorado, not White Thunder.
3: Give me that plate again, I like I was Ida, Paul 14.
1: Frank Ocean, Ida, Paul 14.

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1: Go ahead.
0: Starting 32637, break. I'll be route down south to assist with the crash on the south interstate. I gotta make a detour first.
1: Copy, and check your email also. I sent you one earlier. I don't know if that's gonna be your property, but just so you're aware.
0: Okay, I'll take a look at it.
1: Copy, I'm not going to put you on the call, so you're ready to go down there and let me know, huh?
0: Copy.
1: 1543. 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
2: S93. I'm going to charge southbound on the shoulder, just like the last three semis off of those.
0: Correction, I have a mark on the shoulder, but I'm still going to charge.
1: Copy that, sir. 1546.
0: 321. Yeah, just go with fire. They have reached out to theirs just fast to let AMR know that approach from the south was okay. So if you want to reach out to them as well, that's fine.
1: Sounds good, sir. Thank you. 1547.

0: Alabama, 77, copy number. We have two part hyphenated left. First part is Castaneda. Second part is Mendez, sending in a zebra. First name is Jorge, 1028-98-98, male Florida.
1: I'm glad we sent that. Thank you, sir. 1548.

0: 31.
1: Stu Baker, 21.
0: We just want to make a note. We have some news media setting up cameras on the northbound side outside the railroad track.
1: Copy, and that's going to be at the 117.
0: Yeah, we're at about the 118.
1: Copy, thank you. It's 1548.

0: that driver coming back. V-Sal is at Bell Regular 1700 out of Pueblo.
1: Copy, I'll repeat.

0: 66.
1: Thank you, Time Tier. Sir, we've got all kinds of other stuff going on. Are you aware of what we have going on that chance?
0: I heard about it before. The promotion series, sir.
1: Beautiful. Thank you, sir. It's still going to be blocked at this time. They're trying to get it opened up, but right now we're just going to everything. So she's back to the 138.
0: Thank you.
1: Thank you. At 13:50. R-44.
2: Media's on scene. We're going to try and start diverting some additional southbound traffic. Can we just confirm with AMR they're not going to be northbound and southbound lanes?
1: We'll confirm.
0: 10 direct. They were advised to go northbound and southbound lanes.
2: I copy. We will hold traffic until we get AMR. It looks like I got one ambulance in the front of the truck.
1: Copies.

0: I have any units that are available in the area by 25 southbound 150?
1: Two acres 16.
0: It looks like El Paso County is giving us some sort of a debris. It's supposed to be a southbound at the 150 bumper in the center lane.
1: Okay. I'll head that way probably 10 minutes.
0: Beautiful, thank you. At 1553. Two acres 3, did you have traffic nice up on you?
1: I will be off duty. Have a good night.
0: Thank you, sir. You as well. 1554.

0: Tower 44, that's 93 direct.
1: Yes, sir.
0: We've got a white heavy. Is that part of Curtis's crew or is that somebody else? Hey, Perp, we've been trying to get them through for the last, right, 25 minutes. If you could give them an escort back to the scene, I'll brief you when you get here. Copies there, Perp, so that we can run from 119, because we've got all three, or we've got three semis deep. Hey, Perp, we're starting to flow out of the number two lane around the passenger cars only. It's just coming down the embankment here. Copy. I'm not sure that we're going to be able to get all these semis moved with this heavy. Are we able to run on the east side of the highway? I'm sorry, tonight. Is there a frontage road or something we can run on the by the train tracks? Hey, for the next crossover, though, is going to be county line, the 116, so then we'll have to oppose traffic. If you let us know when you can get down there, we will stop all southbound traffic and then the northbound lanes. I copy. The only issue is we're at a standstill from the 119 southbound. Copy. Are you south of the exit? Yeah, Abram. I copy. We will try and flow out of the, does the number one or the number two lane work better for you if I can get all these semis pushed over to the west shoulder? Yeah, unfortunately the way we have it stacked right now, we've got three across, so we're from shoulder to shoulder. I copy. They're offloading the last one. There was just an injury on scene. As soon as they get this last big one up, we're going to pull it open and we'll have a full lane open, and I'll start to get some AT traffic through. Are you going to go from the left lane to the right lane? It looks like we're going to try the number two lane first. If they can't drag it that direction, we'll have to do it backwards, and then we'll open up the number one, but I'll keep you advised. Copy. I'm going to put Curtis right at 119. I'm going to tell all the trucks just to stay put until we let them know. I copy, drag. Clear.
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0: Polo 3-17, on duty in CAS, copy miles. 28975, Romeo Air 135.
1: Good afternoon, 15 Princeton.

0: Hendrick.
1: We have a party out here that says one of the Curtis tow trucks clipped her. I'm going to do a crash report real quick so we can get them moving and wait for R44 to let me know and we can escort the heavy trip.
2: Copy, sir. 1600.
3: Pueblo, it's Baker 6.
1: Hi.
3: I'm off duty. Have a good evening.
2: I think you do it closer. 1600.

0: problems with David, don't you?
1: Okay.
0: I made it through. I'm on the 110 right now.
1: Okay, and actually, if you could check for me at the 109 northbound, see if there is a Ford F-150 or Ford Ranger in the early 90s over about 300 east of the exit, 300 yards east of the exit at the 109. See if it's still there.
0: I copy. I didn't see anything. I'm looking. I don't see anything, but I'm going to turn around. What do you need from it?
1: Just that the health department called in, said that there was an early 90s Ford pickup. Looks like it had been stripped and was left abandoned, but I didn't get any calls about it. I didn't know if it was still there.
0: I copy. I'll turn around. I'll check it out.
1: Thank you, sir.

0: South Yonkers.
1: Okay. Oh, look around. You can just put me in the area for now.
0: Echo 0, 6 Yonkers.

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2: Yes.
1: Alright, copy that. This is, we can get an opening here. We will get further down. We're gridlocked on the on ramp in the front of the road.
0: Yeah, no problem, sir. 60 and 3.
1: 4133.
0: Go ahead, sir.
1: I'm sure we've been making notifications, but if you can just let the captain know again, I'll shoot him a text here.

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1: Go ahead. We got traffic up out of 28. We out with New Mexico boy Frank Paul Henry 23 on a silver Jeep.
0: We're
1: going to have the number 1 lane open, so he'll have to take the number 1 lane to do a clear valve. Yes, 93, copy direct. Deep
2: expiration. Let's see, 4:20:27, it's
1: 6:05. Hello, 9-Paul 600. 9-Paul 600.
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0: I'm at the 111 right now, and I don't see any truck.
1: Okay, I'll close it out as detail. Thanks for checking. 6 2 7.

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1: 1475.
0: Good afternoon, we're working at Lake Pueblo State Park. IBM is 2514. No need for status checks, thank you.
1: Good afternoon, 1607. Between the lane, I'm gonna have to come back around to grab that. Watch it on Mr. Roach. Copy.
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3: The New Mexico Mail, last day spell, Victor, Ida Charles, Tom Ocean Robert, Ida Nora Ocean, Crystal Samuel, middle initial Frank, date of birth 3/26/84.
1: It looks like that case number is 1816-1816.
2: Hi, copy. I spoke with the driver of vehicle 2. She's okay with doing a phone report. I'll give her a call later on this afternoon once we're able to get the interstate back open.
1: Copy.
3: 10-4. It's just an ID card. Just be advised. I'll be asking about on road signs.
1: Yeah, it looks like he has a valid ID card, but revoked commercial license card. 16-0.

0: Yes, thanks. We're starting to see movement at the 119. I've got one driver who's going to hold up traffic at the top of the, or bottom of the ramp as it comes onto the highway. So people have come onto the highway and we can hopefully get the heavies up there.
1: 1611.
2: Provo State 7, clear to you.
1: 1611.
2: Let's talk.
3: Bobby, how far from that approximately? I can't see any place where lane number one isn't blocked. How far are we from the crash scene until it gets congested again?

0: R44. I know it's bumped up to the 145.
1: 17 clear.
0: Back up, please. Back up 6812.
1: 6813. The EQ is closer to actually the 125. I don't know where 45 came from.
0: 6812.
2: Unit 3 or 44, can you get it, Jeff?

0: 10 for InSec. Hey, how's the number one shoulder look coming south?
1: Yeah, all right,
0: 15. Between the closure of the crash site, the 117 and 119, we're just trying to get the rest of that traffic out of there. I still have eyes further back than about a half mile.
2: Okay, that's going to be pretty tough with the parking lot of semis. That's between the 119 and your position.
0: I got you. We got a wide shoulder here up to the gate rail. It's about in passenger car width, so we're just trying to send all passenger cars down the shoulder. But it's definitely going to be a navigation game between the semis and trailers we got.
2: Okay, just so you know, I'm not at the 119 anymore. S93 relieved me there, so I can get my dog out of there.
0: I got you. My bad. I thought you were coming south, but you're heading north, so just grab.
2: I'm trying to go south. I'm going to have to go north to go south, but thanks.
0: Yeah, no worries. Thanks, Mark. Colby, sound check.

0: 93. For you, R44 and anyone else who's listening, next up and I are lane splitting to get the heavy down. I'm going to park at the on-ramp for southbound 119. Stop all those cars, and then we can either run the shoulder or down the lane, whichever we need to. 14.
1: I-25 southbound at the 111 with Edward Victor X-Ray, Young 86, it's a white Ford Fusion.
2: 125 southbound, minor damage, no injuries.
3: Okay, I'm working my way down south. I gotta swing by Fountain PD real quick, but that's on my way. You can attach me, and then as soon as I get everything set up, I'll get you in here.
2: Copy, thanks. 1650.

0: S93. Really, my truck blocking the line for the runway. I'm going to go down, make sure we can get the tow truck down to crash in, and I'll walk back up. W6, anything?
1: Problem, CSX. Tow trucks are down here at the crash scene.
0: Heavy tow trucks are down at the crash scene. CSX, S93, correct?
1: Yeah, we've got, all the tow trucks down here. Everything's still locked.
0: I'll remain back up here so I get the word to open up.
2: Okay.
0: Alright,
3: 223 Jervis, clear valid at 0 regular 1306 out of Buffalo.
0: Copy, thank you. I'll be on the citation.

0: Pueblo, 3-10. 3-10. I crashed at a 125. It was 2 people, correct? I think so. I can't get into CAD right now. Do you know if we have contact info for both of those involved parties? Let me see if I can get a CNUT still out with them. Copy, let me know. If CNUT's still out with them, if you can check and see if they'd be comfortable doing a phone report, it's going to be, even if I was on the interstate, it's going to be pretty extended, easy to try and get to them. Copy, I know they're both willing to try and see if they're willing to do a phone report. I'm sorry, didn't I? I know they're both willing to do a counter report, but I'll see if they're willing to do a phone report. Copy. 1624. And then if they're requesting to do a counter, if you want to double check with those supervisors, that would just be most expeditious. Sorry, yes, State's Patrol's no longer with them, so we'll see if the county had any contact info for him. Okay, let me know. 1624.
1: Pull Airborne 4.
0: Airborne 4?
1: Yes, sir, another CNOT unit at the 122 just relieved me, so there's three of them there. I'm going to be clear this heading back north.
0: Okay, 1624.

0: no kind of info for either of the parties.
1: Okay, I'll try and get to him.
0: Thanks, 1525.

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0: Not sure if we have any areas today, but I have a crash, 20625 Andalusian View.
1: I copy. I'll give you a call here in a second if you want to touch me now.
0: Copy, and there is, the initial is no injuries.
1: Copy, thank you.
0: Copy, it looks like vehicles were cutting through his property in the vehicles. They that he had vehicle, RP was chasing the other. RP is a 2019 GMC Yukon, nothing further.
1: I copy.
0: 16-5.

0: Hello, 2215. So my flight is southbound at 161 on its channel. Cross to David. Back at 1630.
1: Hello, 74.
0: 2-4.
1: The phone call is returned.
0: Kevin, 1630.
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0: 215.
2: 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Be on this radio again, just passing through again.
0: Copy 1630.

0: say for Freddie. Have that one on board. He liked his breath. He's going to leave his car here. It's been red tagged, ready for being on. All right, 168, 12, and we'll be around to Los Angeles County for intox for the breath weather.
1: Hi, WMA. Put in your priors. I put in your times, and I keep some roll in there for you.
0: Info, thank you.
2: Copy.

0: S93 Kobo. Sorry, we got another one that came in that's down in that same area. Did you want 16 to head that way or stay up north? Sorry, you got a lot of wind.
1: What's the location?
0: So the location given is 20625 Andalusian View.
2: Just copy.
1: Can look at the map and see if that's our area or not. Down by NICAR.
0: Copy, yeah, it looks like it's just to the east of the 117.
1: And MDB on that dirt road, a lot of the cars are taking off of 122.
0: Copy. Yeah, that's what it looks like.
1: What are the details on the
0: ground? S93, it looks like RP states the vehicles were cutting through his property and vehicles, then his vehicle, and then he started to chase one of them. RP is a 2019 GMC Yukon, but I guess he was not being cooperative with the call taker for county.
1: Yeah, I think I talked with him here a little bit ago. He was saying that there was some kind of property down there. We need to get a number. We'll end it here for a little bit. We'll call back.
0: All right, copy. Great. 16, copy.

21. Still trying to drag the trailer out of the roadway, open up one lane. 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We're going to be dragging it so that the number one lane will be open here in a minute. I'll give you closer.

0: 18, can you copy your off plate, please?
1: Today is 15.
0: I-25 south on a 153. It's going to be Stewart Barry, Sam, John, Ocean 1, Folk Toyota.

0: is coming back, clearing all records. Should we try zero, environmental whispers? That's coming back, and all records with the zero as well. I copy, do you think I'll verify the plate? You have the ready to figure 16? I got another one, Highway 24 and Soapweed. Okay. This one looks like it's Carver's Deer Blue Toyota. Any injuries or anything blocking? No injuries. Not sure about blocking though.
1: Okay.
0: Well, anyway. Copy 16-7.
2: And follow up to the team. Just verify that plate. Edward Barry Sam, John Ocean 1, or John 01.
0: Hey, from Edward Barry Sam, John 0, or John Ocean 1, clear no records.
2: I copy. I'm gonna make contact with this vehicle here in a second.
0: 1638.
1: Public 7375.
0: Good.
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say it for. Call Crossroads, see if they have a bed after he gets done with his predecessor.

0: 384. And Crossroads does have a bed available. I'm sorry, come in. They do have a bed available. 10-4, thank you. 1642.
1: I'm about to try and get on at the 128 cell phone. We'll see how that goes, Breach.
0: Good.
1: Can we check with CDOT and see if the worker who stopped at my crash has a description of the vehicles and if he can help me left or right shoulder?
0: Copy.

0: know is one was a semi, one a pickup truck, and on the right shoulder.
1: Okay, I'll try to find him.
0: What's your number?
1: 2-12 for relay, please.

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1: 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I'll be quick.

0: Hello, Luther David, 23, can you copy abandoned?
1: Good.
0: I-25, southbound at the 111 with boy, Nora, Charlie 71, it's a white Jeep.
1: R-66, Tom?
2: Just for this crash that we have, 2 acre 16 going to Highway 24 in Soap Reed, there's no injuries and county's asking if it's okay if they can cold report.
1: I was actually just looking for the RP's phone number for this one. No injuries and they're good, but just doing a online report, I'm good with that. If not, we can take a phone report, but they're good with doing it online, I'm good with that.
2: Copy, thanks. Copy.
1: Thank you.
2: Okay, I'm going to clear you off this one, 16 for you.

0: good to have.
1: Have a good afternoon at 1646. 3217 up solid view. Well, it looks like County had a reckless endangerment start at that location. Edward Charles, Edward John, 42. Two adults in the vehicle are drunk, I guess. Two children in the vehicle, 7-11. Passenger, oh, we got a name of it, Taylor. Should be en route to 3315 Water Street. So far they are UTL at 1646. R44 or S93 anywhere.
2: S93, that's a negative.
1: I got you. I'll stay available for dispos.
2: Thanks. 16%.

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He's preparing for

0: Pueblo Parks, 1909.
1: 1909.
0: Hey, have a great night. I'm off duty. Thank you for everything.
1: Hey, have a good afternoon. Thanks for my
2: time.
1: Is 15. Staff, need showing clear.
2: No.
1: Sure, in 2016, so was a Corolla similar in color. Hi, copy. Does that have an associated plate? Negative. David, 23.
3: The vehicle is on the right shoulder. It's not a hazard. Was red bagged, and that would be clear. Thank you.
1: 1649. Hi, copy. Thank you. Great. Go ahead. He does have the registration that matches the vehicle with that VIN on it. But you can go ahead and show me up here.

0: 4 9 4 6 2 10 4 6 2. Can you show me, do you have a good night?
1: Happy, have a good afternoon at 16 o'clock.

Houston, I believe I found it. We're going to be at the end of the 125 southbound on-ramp.

0: 2-Baker 6, did you have a
1: crash at 150 northbound. No injuries, no airbags, Great Mazda versus Great Highlander, not blocking fire in route.
0: I copy that right now.
1: 1653. G3?

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0: 1655.
2: 294-03. Can you show me en route to the troop office to take care of some evidence?
0: Copy, 1655. I have another property damage. Their address they gave is around 20300 Wigwam Road. Only location they have is that address, 220599 Wigwam Road. RP was rear-ended, no injuries, no airbags.
3: I got to go ahead and attach me.
0: Thanks, 1656.
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5: So, MTSX, we got a left lane open and traffic is moving.
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6: Pueblo, Steven, 7 clear. Steven, sound like I'll be 16. R44. Hudson, I got a lot of background noise. I'm not sure if you're aware, but we have lane number 1 halfway and the number 1 shoulder halfway open. Traffic is flowing from the 119 southbound. We're not opening up the 122 just yet.
0: I got 16, so.

0: Pueblo, Jim 16.
1: Jim 16.
0: So, I've got an update on why stop the vehicle is up per deputy request. Break for driver clearance.
1: What party?
0: Male out of Colorado. Last of Waller, that's William Ocean Edward, Henry Lincoln, Edward Robert, first of Kyle, date of birth 4/13/85.

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1: 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We're just going to stand by for the deputy.
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0: 415, are you there?
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0: Good, I'm clear. Thanks, service.
1: I copy, 1700. Have a good night. Have a good night at 1700.

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1: Good evening, Cassie Allen. What was it? T-36.
2: Okay, catch flag 469, just a flat, out with Colorado, 20 towards 400.

Air 1475, Pueblo and Blind, out plus far on white, 3 at 350, showing expired 2 of 26, 7 p.m. 2. Copy. Excuse me. 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
1: K-93?
0: I'm in Pueblo County now. I'm going to switch over to David. Have a good night.
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0: 7704.

0: cursor. 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I have everybody set up whenever we open up.
1: Yeah, just keep sending it. We've got enough manpower down here. We'll just close it as needed for the snow operator. He's out in the history.
0: Everybody that's having left lane right now is to the 119 to the exit, but I've got a whole long line of snow lines. They're starting to load up from the other one.
1: Copy, direct, to our car clear.
2: Level R626.
1: R626.
2: I just crashed up attached to you. I tried to get on the counter. They're east of the interstate down there by where this whole mess is happening. Break. They are, one driver's trying to figure out a tow. They need a tow. I told two bigger 10 to head that way after he's done with this crash just to see if they're still there. If they're not, they're going to fill out a outbound report. So you can just, head to grab.
1: Thanks, MTLF. Speaker 10, Cobo.
2: Done good.
3: Alright, the first plate's showing clear, but just showing to a party. No registration associated. Next is clear 2006 Chevy Colorado, red in color, version 2 of 2 7.
2: Good.
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2: Okay, that's not valid. You can just go ahead and call.
3: Will do. Otherwise, as far as driving sense goes, he is showing valid out of Georgia, and O'Brien is showing valid interlock.
2: Copy, thanks.
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1: Well, Blue today, they drink, see? Can you please show me at the car wash on Purcell Boulevard?
2: Medevac 4, go ahead.

0: What about you, M16?
1: To M16.
0: Can I take a lead on that? We're clear.
1: Copy, 17 on that.

0: 66, Polo.
1: Go ahead.
0: I have another one that came in, 6935 Defoe Avenue in Security. This is going to be with injuries, just like a motorcycle crash. The rider is bleeding.
1: Alright, copy. Who do we have available?
0: Nobody at the moment.
1: Alright, copy. 1-2 Baker 16, freeze up, have it over that way.
0: Copy. Anything to property damage to 150 at the moment, but I'll let you
1: know. Alright, copy. He's not on TV. I can give them a phone call and see if they were able to do it on my report.
0: 2 Baker 16, do you copy?
2: I copy, yep. At the 150 northbound now, I haven't located Kent.

0: Did you copy that other one? Yeah, in security.
1: I did. If I can find this one, I'll see if they're okay. Change that real quick. And then I'll head that way to them.
0: Copy. It looks like Ryder fell off a moped, possibly getting transported. POV, fire, matter, and out.
1: Okay. And I'm up to the 151 northbound now.
2: Copy. Oh, R66.
0: R66.
2: Go ahead, pass through that motorcycle crash. Small, leading route from Highway 105 to I-25.
0: 17-14.
1: But I'm going up to the 152, turn around, and I'll head south. Just make sure they're all south outside. If I can't find them, I'll just go to the motorcycle.
0: Hi, Kevin, 1713.
3: Well, look, Steve, it's 15. You can show me clear on a PA, and group reserves break.
0: Good.
3: I'm currently at the 150. Do you need any help southbound?

0: Okay, we do have a crash, 6935 Defoe.
1: To the 23, I'll be clear.
0: 1715. So far he was UTL on one.
1: Okay, I thought you can show me back around to David.
0: Control, 16.

0: 15. Are you causing a crash at the 147 northbound on I-25? Or, yeah, northbound on I-25?
1: I don't have anything at the 147.
0: My copier's passed. It's on the northbound side. Looks like they have a roadside assistance out there with cones.
2: The 147's in city's jurisdiction.
1: Thank you, I'll make sure they have it.
3: Number 10 at your 60. Number 10 at your 60. That vehicle I passed, he just had a blowout. They're out there, kicked the tire. It's not a crash.
1: Alright, copy, thanks. 1720.

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0: 66. Turn 66. Any updates on this motorcycle? Turn 66, sorry, would you say about the motorcycle? Are you giving any updates on the crash?
1: I'll find out if the last was the hospital has been transferred to POV and then fires are out. I'll see if they got anybody else seeing it.
0: Thank you.
1: 1736.

0: Arizona. RC6, go ahead.
1: Fire is cleared, UTL so far.
0: Copy. And do we have any information on this self-transport person?
1: I will find out if they got any of that.
0: Well, dude, have a good night.
1: Have a good rest of your night, 1724. 2-10.
0: I did overhear that that was not an actual, like, motorcycle. It was a moped or an e-bike or something like that. So if it didn't crash into another vehicle, it might change how we respond anyway.
1: Bye, thanks.

0: Alpha 166. Can you attach me to this crash at the 19 or 17?
1: Yes, 6, copy, I got you attached.
2: I copy 1726.

0: 12 Airborne 4. Airborne 4. I'm off duty. Have a good rest of your day. I'm going 1726. R66, Bubba.
1: Go ahead.
0: Looks like we got the possible witness.
1: I copy. Was it a moped or not? Was it a motorcycle?
0: So in the... One of the updates was the rider fell off of a moped.
1: I copy. Go ahead and put the witness's phone number in the call. I'll give him a call.
0: That is your DNA.
1: Okay, thank you.
0: 1727. Baker 16, Bubba, did you want to clear off of this one?
1: I'll lead up to R66. So, no, you said they were UTL. Fire was UTL. I'm fine with this person.
0: Me from Fire was UTL.
1: I'll just keep floating that way just in case. But, yeah, just only the attachment number.

0: 7 on Gary.
1: Sound good?
0: Good evening, IBM 5556, caller 531, ready for mileage.
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1: 2 David 23.
0: Highway 45 at milepost 7 with David King Zebra, David 80 on a Toyota Sedan.
1: Two of 23, pull on the blind, that flight's clear on a green 2002 Toyota showing 7 of 26, 1729.
2: Not copy, are you doing?
1: I'm showing clear.
2: It was a motorcycle on the rider, but they were picked up, so I'm going to clear you off of it.
1: Alright, copy, thank you.
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0: 师傅。
1: Hi, Wormwood. We'll be en route from Los Angeles County Jail to Crossroads, beginning the San Sydney.
2: 1731. 17, go ahead.
3: I'll be clear from the Wayfarer County Sheriff's Office.
2: I copy in. There is a welfare check that came in. I-25 at the 46 southbound of a party walking along the side of the road waving a water bottle at people. Can I attach you to that?
3: Yeah, go ahead. I'll go check that out.
2: Copy, 1732.

0: 216, Highway 285 to 134, Colorado plate, Edward Henry Ida, Edward 02, on a black Chevy Trailblazer.
1: 16 Pueblo on the blind, that plate's clear, showing on a gray 2003 Chevy, expiring 10 at 26 at 1734.

0: you know that most of the southbound semis from the 122 to the 119 are off the road. The traffic that we're flowing through right now is all the cars on the front of the road.
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1: Go ahead.
0: Fraction is clear, valid, and all regular on a 17 out of Puebla.
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0: 1737.

0: Pueblo to David 23, I'll be clear verbal.
1: 1739.
0: Pueblo 2M16, driver clearance.
1: Good morning.
0: Mail out of Colorado, Lester Frank, First Elliot, Edward Lincoln Ida, Ocean Tom Tom, date of birth 9/13/99.

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1: Clear to copy, an adult female and two children with them.
0: Copy, party is the protected in one mandatory protection order. The restraint being last of powers, first of Alexis. White female, 319 of 99, 56, 135, brown over blue. Showing the protected last of Frank, first of Elliot, white male, 913 of 99. Party shall not consume alcoholic beverages or control substances. Or further order that no contact was lifted as of 626 to 25 break.

0: 223 Paul, can you copy the debris? Hazard.
1: Go ahead.
0: It's going to be Highway 50 north of Collet Boulevard. RP stated that a fender came off of his vehicle near the Pueblo West Walmart. Doesn't know exactly where around that area. He was headed eastbound, and he believes the fender is in the road somewhere.
1: Copy. I'll head that way.
0: Copy, 1743.
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17. I went ahead and cleared down to the 41. 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If we get any calls about it, just let me know. Copy 1744.

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0: 816-829.
1: Contact 1746.

0: with Hendry. That's Hendry. The plan that I need to relay to you, so you can relay to our passenger, our partners of CETA.
1: Okay, good.
0: I'm going to move from the 119 back to the 122. Maybe you can tell your partner to let CETA crew know we're going to have them remobilize. They're going to then take a right lane closure where this crash is, and then we should be able to get most of the traffic flowing until we need to upgrade the trailer, but then we'll have only one lane closed.
2: Copy, so move CETA from the from the 119 once we do move them back to the crash scene.
0: From the 122 to the crash scene, and I'll head up there, and I'll do a slow roll to get traffic flowing. If you just want to let CETA know if they can start picking up, then I'll swap out one.
2: Will do.
0: What was 93? My ETA back up to the 122, that's about 5.

S-93 Polo. Feel advised to start moving towards the crossing. Attention to the unitary road rage. It's going to be Overton Road and Applewood Ranch Road. Came in from Pueblo County. All their deputies are tied up. RP stated White Fort Ranger was road raging and almost running people into ditches. They're also going around off road to get around people. It's a White Fort Ranger. RP have visual willing to sign here at 1750.

0: thank you for your bubble.
1: Yeah, thank you.
0: Just a question for Cat, I guess. Do we need to enter all the vehicles that were on the car hauler as well, do you know?
1: No, because they're going to be listed as cargo, as far as the crash board is concerned.
0: All right, copy. Okay, go on.

0: Standing copy, dispo. QA310. Report taken, both drivers finally finished their statements. No citations, I'll be clear of this one. Right. Go ahead. For the one on Wigwam, I'm going to try to get over there. I am completely stuck in this gridlock. I can't back up to the next exit or anything.
1: Alright, copy. Her phone number's in there if you guys are going to call her and see if they're still out there.
0: Okay, we'll do. As the crow flies, it's a 4-minute drive, but as the traffic flies, it's about an hour. Okay.
1: Copy. 1753.

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1: VCU-24.
0: Okay, show me our sensor. Have a good rest of your day.
1: Have a good rest of your day, sir.
2: Bravo, R-50, on duty.
1: R-50.
2: Good afternoon. I'm in a 6233, car 569. Starting is 46669. I'll be on for overtime on Towers Airport.

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Just for Janet, you put that I'm charging on southbound 25. 1754.

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1: Have a good night, 1756.
0: Pueblo, C-28.
1: C-28.
0: Me switching over to Alamo to come. Have a good day.
1: Travel same, 1756.
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2: 05 Galley Road, and said Johnson Wicker.
0: The details is on?
2: Just the initial of crash with no injuries.
0: Okay. Good time. Private property, it's something we're not going to cover unless there's alcohol or something like that involved, but I'll start that way if you want to keep updated.
1: Closing.

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1: Yes, 93.
0: I have the queue southbound at the 121, and QNOT's moving up to set up that right lane closer if they're crashing.
1: Copy.
0: Northwest 93. If you just make appropriate notifications, I'll text the captain again in a minute.
1: Copy, 1758.

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1: ISS 18.
0: Good evening. I'm unit 0214. I'll be in cars 091. Right for you.
1: Code miles?
0: 69171. Another work restriction over time. Airport and cars. Be our district officers.
1: Good afternoon. South Country Jack.
0: R66. Any updates on those private property crash?

0: 4-67, just came in, occurred in the parking lot, Jeep Gladiator, Nissan Pathfinder, fire is out with that now.
1: I copy, and I'm with you, Baker 60. If there's not alcohol or anything involved, we're not going to cover it.
0: 60, copy.
1: Oh, that's Baker 60. Oh, sorry, you're going to let county on that.

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1: K-9-1.
0: Evening, southbound 25 at the 162, coming down to 2 Baker Radio and out to Towers Center Airport for construction.
1: Good afternoon, 8-1.